0: Isaiah chapter 41, verses 9 and 10. I took you from the ends of the earth, and from its farthest corners I called you. I said, "You are my servant. I have chosen you and have not rejected you. So do not fear, for I am with you. Do not be dismayed, for I am your God. I will strengthen you and help you. I will uphold you with my righteous right hand."
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Texts that seem impersonal. 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
1: The Ten Commandments are not an arbitrary set of rules. 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Because God is truth. Why should you not covet? Because God is at peace and content in himself. When God said, "You shall have no other gods before me," it was because he is the only God. There is no one else like him. God was speaking to his own people at Mount Sinai and telling them, "You are my people. Your lives must be modeled on who I am. And this is what a godly life looks like."
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1: A prayer from the Psalms. Keep us safe, O God, for in you we take refuge. Apart from you, we have no good thing. 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With you at our right hand, we shall not be shaken. Our hearts are glad and our tongues rejoice. Our body will also rest secure, because you have not abandoned us to the realm of the dead, nor will you let your faithful ones see decay. You make known to us the path of life. You fill us with joy in your presence, with eternal pleasures in your right hand. Amen.

0: Isaiah chapter 43, verses 1 to 3. But now this is what the Lord says, He who created you, O Jacob, He who formed you, O Israel. Fear not, for I have redeemed you. I have summoned you by name, you are mine. When you pass through the waters, I will be with you. And when you pass through the rivers, they will not sweep over you. When you walk through the fire, you will not be burned. The flames will not set you ablaze. For I am the Lord, your God, the Holy One of Israel, your Savior. I give Egypt for your ransom, Cush and Seba in your stead.
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1: Are you poor or rich? The answer is more difficult than you think. I'm Tanya Harris of God Conversations. We tend to assess wealth by comparing ourselves with others. We feel poor when around those with money. We feel rich when around those with less. Then we end up judging one another. The rich look down on the poor. They're lazy and apathetic. The poor look down on the rich. They're overindulgent and snobbish. Of course, in much of the West, we're rich compared to the rest of the world. Most of us have a roof over our heads, regular meals, a bank account, and access to schooling. The truth is, wealth is relative. There will always be those with more and those with less. Wisdom understands it's never about the zeros, but the level of contentment with what we have. To join the journey to hearing God's voice for yourself, subscribe to our devotional plan at godconversations.com.

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1: A prayer from the Psalms. Hear us, Lord, our plea is just. Listen to our cry. Hear our prayer. It does not rise from deceitful lips. We call on you, our God, for you will answer us. Turn your ear to us and hear our prayers. Show us the wonders of your great love, you who saved us by your right hand. Keep us as the apple of your eyes. Hide us in the shadow of your wings. Amen.

0: Isaiah chapter 51, verses 6 to 8. Lift up your eyes to the heavens. Look at the earth beneath. The heavens will vanish like smoke. The earth will wear out like a garment, and its inhabitants die like flies. But my salvation will last forever. My righteousness will never fail. Hear me, you who know what is right. You people who have taken my instruction to heart, do not fear the reproach of mere mortals, or be terrified by their insults. For the moth will eat them up like a garment, the worm will devour them like wool. But my righteousness will last forever, my salvation through all generations.
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0: The reason we have insipid churches, insipid Christians, they're living insipid Christian lives, is because they refuse to believe in the resurrected, ascended, powerful, Lord, conquering Jesus. 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
1: A prayer from the Psalms. Hear us, Lord. Our plea is just. Listen to our cry. Hear our prayer. It does not rise from deceitful lips. We call on you, our God, for you will answer us. Turn your ear to us and hear our prayers. Show us the wonders of your great love. You who saved us by your right hand, keep us as the apple of your eyes. 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Amen.

0: Isaiah chapter 53, verses 4 to 6. Surely he took up our pain and bore our suffering. Yet we considered him punished by God, stricken by him, and afflicted. But he was pierced for our transgressions, he was crushed for our iniquities. The punishment that brought us peace was on him, and by his wounds we are healed. We all like sheep have gone astray. Each of us has turned to our own way, and the Lord has laid on him the iniquity of us all.
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1: Have you ever noticed how the little things make such a difference in life? My 14-year-old daughter really, really wants an iPod for her birthday. You know, one of those music players that are all the rage at the moment. But actually, even though she may not express it quite in this way, she'd rather have hugs and encouragement from us every day than an iPod. Hi, I'm Bernie Diamond. Israel's King Solomon was, and still is, recognised as one of the wisest men who ever walked the planet. In one of the books of the Old Testament, he wrote this: "Catch the small foxes that ruin the vines, for our vineyards are in blossom." Now, that was written in the context of a loving relationship between a husband and wife. But it's true of any relationship. It's the little foxes that ruin the vines, the harsh words, forgetting the encouragement or the small acts of kindness, or that hug or just a smile. We leave those things out of our relationships, and pretty soon they go cold. The vines that were supposed to bear fruit end up barren. Pretty cluey is our God, don't you think?

0: 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Your voice of hope.
1: A prayer from the Psalms. The Lord is our rock, our fortress, our deliverer, our shield, our salvation, our stronghold. Your way is perfect. Your word is flawless. You shield all who take refuge in you. In our distress, we call to you, Lord. We cry to you, our God, for help. You, Lord, keep our lamps burning. O God, turn our darkness into light. For who is God besides the Lord? And who is the rock except our God? The Lord lives. Praise be to our rock. Exalted be God our Saviour. Amen.

0: Isaiah 53, verses 4 to 10. Surely he took up our pain and bore our suffering. Yet we considered him punished by God, stricken by him and afflicted. But he was pierced for our transgressions. He was crushed for our iniquities. The punishment that brought us peace was on him, and by his wounds we are healed. We all, like sheep, have gone astray. Each of us has turned to our own way, and the Lord has laid on him the iniquity of us all. He was oppressed and afflicted, yet he did not open his mouth. He was led like a lamb to the slaughter, and as a sheep before its shearers is silent, so he did not open his mouth. By oppression and judgment he was taken away. Yet who of his generation protested? For he was cut off from the land of the living. For the transgression of my people he was punished. He was assigned a grave with the wicked and with the rich in his death, though he had done no violence, nor was any deceit in his mouth. Yet it was the Lord's will to crush him and cause him to suffer. And though the Lord makes his life an offering for sin, he will see his offering and prolong his days, and the will of the Lord will prosper in his hand. After he has suffered, he will see the light of life and be satisfied. By his knowledge, my righteous servant will justify many, and he will bear their iniquities.
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0: Today's Living Light Reflection was written by Anne Coles.
1: Our theme today is Lost in the House and Precious. And the reading is Luke chapter 15, verse 8. A woman has 10 silver coins and loses one. Doesn't she light a lamp, sweep the house, and search carefully until she finds it? This is the second story of loss that Jesus tells. The men listening would have related to the shepherd, and the women will have identified with this one about a woman. Jesus wanted everyone to feel included. In both stories, God is searching relentlessly for the lost. God is the shepherd and the woman.

0: woman, which probably horrified the Pharisees. The 10 silver coins identify the woman as married. She probably wore them on her forehead. Losing one coin would be like losing a stone from an engagement ring, with all that that means. No wonder she goes to so much trouble to locate the lost coin. Houses were dark, and so lighting a lamp was costly but necessary, and the simple stone floors, with lots of cracks and pits, would have made the careful sweeping essential. The sheep got lost in the wilds, whereas the coin gets lost in the house. Even today, there are some sitting in the house of God who are lost and just going through a routine. But Jesus shows us that God is looking constantly and carefully for them. Maybe you feel like one of them, or you know someone who is like this. Take heart, because God is longing to find that lost one, and he won't stop until he has. He brings the light of Jesus and the cleansing of his Spirit to make us new. Lord Jesus, light of the world, shine on me. Holy Spirit, come and cleanse me. Amen.
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1: A prayer from the Psalms. The Lord is our rock, our fortress, our deliverer, our shield, our salvation, our stronghold. 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Your word is flawless. You shield all who take refuge in you. In our distress, we call to you, Lord. 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Praise be to our rock. 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Amen.

0: Isaiah chapter 55, verses 10 to 13. As the rain and the snow come down from heaven and do not return to it, without watering the earth and making it bud and flourish, so that it yields seed for the sower and bread for the eater, so is my word that goes out from my mouth. It will not return to me empty, but will accomplish what I desire and achieve the purpose for which I sent it. You will go out in joy and be led forth in peace. The mountains and hills will burst into song before you, and all the trees of the field will clap their hands. Instead of the thorn bush will grow the juniper, and instead of briars, the myrtle will grow. This will be the Lord's renown for an everlasting sign that will endure forever.
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1: The psalm set for today is Psalm 127. Unless the Lord builds the house, the work of the builders is wasted. Unless the Lord protects a city, guarding it with sentries would do no good. It is useless for you to work so hard from early morning until late at night, anxiously working for food to eat, for God gives rest to his loved ones. Children are a gift from the Lord, they are a reward from him. Children born to a young man are like arrows in a warrior's hands. How joyful is the man whose quiver is full of them. He will not be put to shame when he confronts his accusers at the city gates. And so a prayer. May God, who binds up the brokenhearted, who proclaims freedom to those held captive by poverty, and promises justice to all who mourn its loss, bless you this day with beauty instead of ashes, the oil of gladness in place of grief, and instead of your spirit of despair, a garment of unending praise. Through Jesus Christ our Lord. Amen. Our New Testament reading for today comes from the Gospel of John, chapter 1, beginning at verse 43. The next day, Jesus decided to go to Galilee. He found Philip and said to him, "Come, follow me." Philip was from Bethsaida, Andrew and Peter's hometown. Philip went to look for Nathanael and told him, "We have found the very person Moses and the prophets wrote about. His name is Jesus, the son of Joseph from Nazareth." "Nazareth?" exclaimed Nathanael. "Can anything good come from Nazareth?" "Come and see for yourself," Philip replied. As they approached, Jesus said, "Now, here is a genuine son of Israel, a man of complete integrity." "How do you know about me?" Nathanael asked. Jesus replied, "I could see you under the fig tree before Philip found you." Then Nathanael exclaimed, "Rabbi, you are the Son of God, the King of Israel." Jesus asked him, "Do you believe this just because I told you I had seen you under the fig tree? You will see greater things than this." And then he said, "I tell you the truth, you will see all heaven open and the angels of God going up and down on the Son of Man, the one who is the stairway between heaven and earth." This is the word of the Lord.
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0: It's a catchy number, isn't it? Later, Dio, and On My Own. Good morning. You're never alone when you're with us. Hello.
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2: Good morning, I'm Donna Birrell. Sir Keir Starmer has congratulated Andy Burnham on his win in the Makerfield by-election. That's despite his victory making a challenge to the Prime Minister's position as leader of the Labour Party. Its newest MP got over 50% of the vote in the end. The Conservatives have taken the Aberdeen South seat from the Scottish National Party, but the SNP have held the Arbroath and Broughty Ferry constituency. Christian Solidarity Worldwide is calling on the Indian government to arrest the perpetrators of an attack on over 60 Christians. They were attending a church service at the end of May. And a priest in Bradford has complained to the Energy Ombudsman after a community centre incurred a bill of £17,000 for 4 months. And those are this morning's latest headlines.
0: How much? For 4 months.
1: Your voice of hope.
0: I mean, I knew prices were going up. Good morning, Craig here with you, Premier Praise. And I am so happy that you're spending Friday morning with me. Plenty on the way. Great music. Your chance to choose the tunes, double shuffle, little survey, 3 in 10. Before we go any further, let's pray. Lord God, we come to you this morning. And for those that are finding it a bit of a struggle to get up on this Friday, final work day of the week, Lord, we pray for that extra bit of energy, extra bit of oomph that's needed today, just to get over the line, to do our best for you. In Jesus' mighty name, thank you that you give us all that we need. You are our strength, you are our portion. Amen. 7:01.
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0: Did someone mention Friday?
4: Hallelujah.
0: I think we might have mentioned it.
4: Hallelujah. Hallelujah.
0: 3, 2, 1, let's go.

whatever difficulties are around. However you're struggling, however you've woken up this morning, God's mercy is more, amen. Great way to kick off a Friday morning, reminding you of God's goodness. The double shuffle will have a similar theme when you get to choose the tunes, whatever songs you choose in the next sort of 15 minutes or so. So make sure you do stick around. Two sleeps to go until Father's Day, 10 until Wimbledon on what is this, Chapter 19 of June. Wimbledon's come around quickly, hasn't it? And apparently because of the weather this year, I was reading that the strawberries are bigger than juicier than normal this time round. I wonder if you've noticed the ones in Lidl that we go to as a family, honestly, they look like tennis balls. Perfect for Wimbledon. Day 9 of the FIFA World Cup. I have, in the last sort of 24 hours or so, come to the conclusion that it's just impossible to watch every single game. I'm probably going to fail in my attempt to do all 104. I don't know how anyone can keep it up, to be honest with you. So that's another box ticked in the failed department.

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Nice, relaxing one to ease you into a brand new morning. Before 7:30, I will launch the double shuffle, the final part of this week where you get to choose the tunes and a little survey for you to master as well. Let's see how you get on with that one. And the Reverend Jonathan Edwards making a very vital appearance, Be Still and Know, where he takes a little bit of the Bible, just unpacks it in his own unique way, such a calming and reassuring voice every single morning here on Premier Praise. Okay, time for Hands Up. We haven't done it much this week, have we? Hands up if it was so warm last night you didn't have the duvet over when sleeping. Or at least one leg out of the side of the duvet, just to regulate. Hands up if you've looked at the weather forecast this weekend and thought, oh, might do a barbecue. Why not? Barbecue. Sunday, Father's Day as well. Perfect excuse, is it not? And hands up if you've already driven this morning, like me, somewhere, and you've been blinded by that early morning low sunshine. Oh, tell you what, it's dangerous if you're not prepared. Sunglasses at the ready, I think. In the

Welcome to Be Still and Know. I'm Jonathan Edwards. This is our opportunity to hear what God is saying to us today. Philippians chapter 2, verses 5 to 7. You must have the same attitude that Christ Jesus had. Though he was God, he did not think of equality with God as something to cling to. Instead, he gave up his divine privileges. He took the humble position of a slave and was born as a human being. These amazing words form the beginning of what many people consider to be a first century hymn. They beautifully express the fundamental truth that God's desire is to turn our thinking upside down. Our natural inclination is to seek power, prestige, and recognition. But Jesus came to this earth and did precisely the opposite. And that, said Paul, was the attitude that the Philippians needed to have towards one another in the church. He wanted to see them ditch all traces of arrogance and to consider others better than themselves. It's all very challenging for us today, too. The humility of Jesus is truly astonishing. He, above everyone else, was entitled to have power and influence and to enjoy a life of ease and comfort. He gladly accepted the opposite. He was willing to endure the ultimate powerlessness of being hung upon a cross, to experience the agony of rejection by his own people and even by his Father. The outcome of his humility was that God exalted Jesus to the highest place of all and gave him the name above every name. Truly, Jesus turns all our thinking about life on its head. And that is now the approach to life that Paul encouraged his friends in Philippi to adopt. The only way to be blessed by God is to learn what it means to be truly humble. So how are we going to grow in humility, since everything depends upon it? Probably the most important thing to remember is that we cannot become more humble by our own efforts. There's nothing more sickening than someone who, like Dickens' character Uriah Heep, manufactures an artificial pretense of being ever so humble. Humility results from us getting closer to God and allowing His Holy Spirit to do deep work on our character. The grace of humility will grow unselfconsciously and gradually as we love God more. As we get to know God better, we'll find, miraculously, that we're starting to have the very same attitude as Jesus. So let me ask you this question. Whose example of humility do you find most inspiring? Now let me pray with you. Loving God, thank you that by your Spirit you are helping us day by day to have the same attitudes as Jesus.

0: Amen.
1: Well, thanks for listening. I'd love you to join me every day for Be Still and Know here on Premier. 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God bless you. I hope you have a great day today.

The Worship Initiative with Nothing But The Blood. Playing that one especially for Simon Cooper, who's been in touch and says, Craig, hands up, if you're going to see Harry Styles tonight. Well, my hand is not going up. I'm not going to see Harry Styles. But if you are you going because you're a fan, or you are taking someone in your family who is a fan? Have a lovely time. Although I think his music writing is nothing short of excellent. He is a really, really good solo artist. I do think that. Craig here with you. Good morning. Trusting all is well. Happy Friday. Do you need reminding? Friday. It's okay. Friday. You're nearly there. Keep going. We've got a double shuffle to come your way. Part of the show where you get to choose the tunes. In a couple of moments. Also, the 3 in 10 is back, and we'll be catching up this morning with Candice McKenzie for a final time this week ahead of Get Your Praise On, which returns tomorrow at 8. She's picked out a song which she loves playing on that show, and it's a show which definitely keeps you in that weekend mood on Saturday night. So more about that to come in just a couple of moments. Time for a little survey. According to a new study, 35% of us have played this practical joke on someone at least once in our lives. Apparently, 35% of us have played this practical joke on someone at least more than once in our life. Any idea as to what it might be? I will let you know after Elevation Worship.

0: Hands up if you came to praise. Elevation Worship with Alleluia. At exactly 7:30, Premier Praise. Good morning to you. I hope the boss is listening. I hope she's listening, dear Charmaine, because that makes her sound old. She's not old. The lovely Charmaine, because I'm on time. It's exactly 7:30. How did you get on my little survey? According to a new study, 35% of us have played this practical joke on someone at least once in our lives. Any ideas as to what it might be? It's actually knock on someone's door or ring their bell and then run away. I think it's got a different name depending on what part of the country you're from. So apparently 35% of us have either knocked on someone's door or rang their bell and then run away, thinking it's funny. They open the door and no one's there. Honestly, you wouldn't get away with it these days, as doorbells have cameras on.
1: The double shuffle.
0: You'd be getting a knock on your door, wouldn't you? Because you'd be able to find out who you are. All right, double shuffle time. Final one of the week. If you sort of listen along to the double shuffle and you've not voted, why not? You're being missed. Honestly, the more the merrier. I give you a choice between two themes, and then the one with the most choice, we play a song or artist linked to that theme that's got the most votes. Think of it as a little election every morning, but with none of the sensationalist headlines, the backbiting, or anything like that. All right, your double shuffle choices this morning. Grace or hope? Two things that God gives us. My middle daughter's middle names. Grace or hope? Which one are you going for? Lines are just about to open.
1: The double shuffle.
0: 0303 040 4000. Grace or hope? 0303 040 4000. Come on, who's going to be first?
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5: So songs reminding us of either grace or hope in the song or indeed the artist. Thank you so much for your votes. Absolutely love hearing from you. See if you can be the first person to work out which vote won it from this song. 10 seconds of the intro left. And when you start singing along, if you know the words, it'll come very clear very quickly. Thank you for the votes of the double shovel. Here we go with song number one. Living

So thank you very much for your votes for the double shuffle this morning. Grace or Hope were your choices. It's Grace that did it with Noel Robinson's Grace Alive kicking things off. A little bit of a funky number for your Friday morning. Ali, thank you for your votes. Thank you so much to you, Molly. Every blessing to you this morning. Jackie and Zori voting along with Verity and family. Tom, Anna and Caleb. Good morning to you, Mark in Brighton. Gloria, Sarah. Good hello to you. The brilliant George from Bucks as well. Steve is in Paul. Rashida is in Raynham. Janice, I believe you are a first-time messenger for the double shuffle. So good to have you with me. Happy Friday, Craig. So glad it's almost the weekend, says Tim in Oxford. Becky and Lola in Bradford going for Grace this morning. Hello, it's John here from Milton Keynes. Trust you are keeping well. Have a blessed work day today. Work? I don't go to work. Definitely not. Faye is in Cambridge. Happy Friday to you. Isadua, good morning. Thank you so much for all of your votes. 66% going for Grace. Let's finish off with Travis Warren and Grace Tanner with Goodbye Yesterday. Need a little bit of oomph to get ready on this Friday morning. Well, this should just about do the trick.

KK from Braintree says, happy Friday. Right back at you, sister. It's just coming up to 7:45. If 8 o'clock is a time that you set to get to a certain point in the morning, ready for work, then 15 minutes to go. Or if you're already running a little bit late, we're here with your Premier Praise. Don't worry, we'll keep the music going. I'll keep the music going. That's my bit. You just carry on looking after yourself and the kids. That's fine. I'll do the bit I do. You do the bit you do, and together we'll get there. Speaking of heading to work, by the way, your work matters as far as your faith is concerned more than you think, actually. 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Okay, fine. 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

0: Bailey Hager, new thing. Time is just gone 7:45. Good morning. Happy Friday to you.
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0: 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You're part of the family. I'm so happy you're with me. This is Patrick Maybury. It's called Anybody Else? Premier Praise.

0: 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I'm loving the fact that you're keeping me company today. I'll ask you, go about your, is it a normal Friday routine, or is there something a little bit different about today, or is Friday usually a bit different anyway? Well, here on Premier Praise on a Friday morning, this
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0: is surrounded all around your plans for the weekend. Three word weekend, please. Let me know what you're up to over the course of the weekend with just three words. It really is as easy as that. Does it involve Father's Day things? Does it involve something to do with the weather? At church, perhaps? Maybe you are doing something for the first time. Maybe it's a bit of a surprise. Let me know. 03 03 040 4000 03 03 040 4000 is my WhatsApp number.
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0: Voice notes welcome. I'll start us off, shall I? Father's Day surprise. That's mine. What about yours? Let me know. Bart Millard, Premier Praise.

0: If you're a fan of the ukulele, then this is perfect, is it not? Any ukulele players amongst us? Maybe a dabble a little bit? Bart Millard, Grace That Is Greater Than All Our Sin. You are tuned into Premier Praise Breakfast, and I am so thrilled that you've decided to start your weekend with us. Can we call it the weekend yet? I heard a phrase, I may well have told you this a few months ago, a phrase called the prekend, as in that period of time where you can, if you just squint your eyes and look over the hill, you can just about see the weekend coming. So this is called the prekend. Any takers for that one? Do you think it'll catch on? I'm not convinced. All right, here's what you need to know. Today, in some parts of the country, it's going to be hotter than Barbados. I kid you not. Spells of rain in the northwest, edging slowly southeast with some showers to follow, so there may well be a little bit of a reprieve. Donna Birrell's got the latest news. She's going to tell you about a man who has won the by-election. He's been congratulated by the Prime Minister, but the winner of said by-election could well be going for the Prime Minister's job. All the fun of the fair. Brand new music to come your way as well. Discover playlist and your three-word weekend. Sum up your weekend in just three words. Thank you very much. 0303 0404 4000.
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9: 1 Thessalonians chapter 4, verses 14 to 18. For we believe that Jesus died and rose again, and so we believe that God will bring with Jesus those who have fallen asleep in him. According to the Lord's word, we tell you that we who are still alive, who are left until the coming of the Lord, will certainly not precede those who have fallen asleep. For the Lord himself will come down from heaven with a loud command, with the voice of the archangel, and with the trumpet call of God, and the dead in Christ will rise first. After that, we who are still alive and are left will be caught up together with them in the clouds to meet the Lord in the air. And so we will be with the Lord forever. Therefore, encourage one another with these words.
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11: Good morning, I'm Donna Birrell. Sir Keir Starmer has congratulated Andy Burnham on his win in the Makerfield by-election. That's despite his victory making a challenge to the Prime Minister's position as leader of the Labour Party. Its newest MP got over 50% of the vote in the end. The Conservatives have taken the Aberdeen South seat from the Scottish National Party, but the SNP have held the Arbroath and Broughty Ferry constituency. Christian Solidarity Worldwide is calling on the Indian government to arrest the perpetrators of an attack on over 60 Christians. They were attending a church service at the end of May. And a priest in Bradford has complained to the Energy Ombudsman after a community centre incurred a bill of £17,000 for 4 months. And those are this morning's latest headlines.
0: And I thought my quarterly bill was quite expensive. 17 grand! We'll say.
2: Premier Praise. Your voice of hope.
0: I mean, I knew prices were going up, but wow. All right, let's pray, shall we? We begin every single hour praying. Let's talk to God. That's what prayer is. In a little Wayfinders group that we do on a Monday night, little kids group we do, with our hands, outstretched arms, and then put together. Let's talk to God. Father God, we come to you and we thank you for a new day. Lord, we'll be waking up with challenges, things on our mind, maybe even some anxiety about how things will turn out for the future. But Lord, we place it in your hands. Lord, we know that you don't ever leave us nor forsake us. We thank you for that promise this morning. We thank you for your goodness. In Jesus' name, amen. 8:01.
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0: Music to come from a group that were in this very building yesterday. But first, how about a Grammy Award winner? You can spot this voice from a mile off. CC Winans, Premier Praise. Happy Friday.

0: isn't she lovely? One of my biggest regrets, I haven't seen her yet at live. I can imagine it would be an experience I'll never forget. CeCe Winans, worthy of it all. 5 minutes after eight, good morning. I must tell you, I'm not allowed to bring open cups here in the studio. Obviously, as you can expect, open cups amongst thousands of pounds worth of sophisticated equipment. You just can't bring an open cup in. So I leave my cup of coffee outside the door. And I just pop out every so often and have a drink. I just went out and the coffee is lukewarm. I forgot about it. So I'm due another coffee. If anybody wants to make me a fresh coffee, I'd be so happy.
1: 3 in 10 with Craig Wakeling.
0: Not the instant stuff though. It's got to be posh. I'm a bit of a coffee snob, I'll be honest. Go big or go home. Right, thank you for your 3 in 10s. Thank you for telling me what you're up to over the course of the weekend. Let's, shall we, start.
2: It's Phil from Ashby de la Zouche. My weekend contained the following three words. Birthday, Father's Day, church.
0: Thanks, Phil.
3: Hello, my name is Agosa, and my one weekends is football, church, and movie.
0: Thank you so much. This has come from Ruth. Three-word weekend, wedding, and take that. Amazing, they're on tour at the moment, aren't they? I've seen some of the dance routines on social media. Honestly, if I get to 50 and I'm still moving like that, Ruth, I'll be so happy. I really will be. So, Terry Ann, I'm walking with my God, teaming up with Lindy, who were actually in the studio with Josh just yesterday. This is Walking With My God. Premier praise. You can try to shake.

0: Rock Springs Worship, Emma Heal, and the love of God at 8:15. Speaking of love, by the way, take a listen to this. Paul has just been in touch and says, Craig, just to let you know, me and my soon-to-be wife, Katie, from Epping, we marry tomorrow, Saturday the 20th at 1:30 p.m. Isn't that lovely? Many congratulations, Paul and Katie. Oh, please send us pictures. Please send us pictures. This is a day to celebrate. So the story is, because I know you like the details. They met at a Bible study and they say they're so blessed. Well, Paul says so blessed that God put us together. I'm sure Katie feels the same way. Oh, that's so lovely. Thank you, Paul. That's really put a smile on my face this morning. So what would your three-word weekend be? Getting married. Lovely. There you go. You think of any more. Three-word weekend. Steve and Paul, receiving oxygen concentrator. Every blessing to you in that journey, Steve. Sharon is in Billinghurst. Happy Friday. Three-word weekend. Early dog walks. Hope you enjoy your Father's Day surprise. It's very well deserved. I don't know if it's a surprise, to be honest with you. I mean, I might get 5 minutes peace and quiet. That would be lovely. Gaming, cleaning and worship. Elza, thank you. We've got this one, church, relaxing and gardening. KK, Braintree, good morning. Who's this?
1: Hi, Craig. It's Stacey from Glasgow. My friend Tanner.
0: Oh, yeah.
1: Skating, church, and Father's Day. I hope you have a good Father's Day, Craig. Bye. God bless.
0: Oh, thank you, Daisy. We've got this one in. Speaking of weddings, Peter has got in touch. Peter says, three-word weekend, diamond anniversary party. Is it yours or someone else? What's diamond? Is that 60 years, is it not? No, you're not old enough for 60, are you? So it must be someone else's. Well, you're only about 21, aren't you, Peter? We've got this one coming in. Jackie says, hi, Craig. With GCSEs and A-levels done, my three-word weekend, marking examination papers, every blessing to you. Rest, reset, and rejoice, says this one here, every blessing to you, Ruth. Keep them coming in. Three-word weekend.
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John in Milton Keynes, three-word weekend, Prostate Cancer March. We create prostate cancer awareness amongst men. Great job, well done, it's needed. Three-word weekend, Craig, Toddler, Tote Fest and Fun. Never been before. It's a festival designed for children. Looking forward to it. Thank you very much, Verity and family. 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Leland, Lion and the Lamb. Morning.

0: It's King's Kaleidoscope with Always, playing that one especially for Hannah in Cambridge. A three-word weekend, which has put a real smile on my face. It's called Children Being Confirmed. How great is that? Fantastic. Right, what are we learning in the news? Andy Burnham's called his Makerfield by-election win a turning point for Labour, saying the party's been handed a final chance to change. His return to Westminster means he can now trigger or stand in a leadership contest, which he's not ruling out. Elsewhere, a three-year-old boy's been left with critical injuries after ending up in a zoo's crocodile enclosure in Cambridge. Man's been arrested on suspicion of attempted murder. And co-host Mexico are the first nation to secure their place in the next round of the World Cup. They did it with a 1-0 win over South Korea.
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0: Before the hour's out, I'm going to play you a song suggested by Candice McKenzie. She presents the Get Your Praise On show from 8 o'clock every Saturday evening. And it is a tune. So that should help you on your Friday morning. First though, Chris Tomlin. Our God.

Chris Tomlin's Our God, playing that one especially for Ian, who's in Basingstoke. I mean, this is about as rock and roll in life as you get. Craig, my three-word weekend, new carpet preparation. Love that. Does that just mean move out all the furniture? And do you give it a hoover before the old one's taken? I can't see the point, to be honest. Thank you for that. I hope all goes well. And how long will you make people take their shoes off before they stand on the carpet?

0: Isaiah chapter 61, verses 1 to 3. The Spirit of the Sovereign Lord is on me, because the Lord has anointed me to proclaim good news to the poor. He has sent me to bind up the brokenhearted, to proclaim freedom for the captives, and release from darkness for the prisoners, to proclaim the year of the Lord's favour, and the day of vengeance of our God, to comfort all who mourn, and provide those who grieve in Zion, to bestow on them a crown of beauty instead of ashes, the oil of joy instead of mourning, and a garment of praise instead of a spirit of despair. They will be called oaks of righteousness, a planting of the Lord, for the display of His splendour.
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0: So as well as the classics here on Premier Praise, we love playing you new stuff. So that fits into the classic category. Paul Baloche, Hosanna, Praise Is Rising. And more songs to come your way. 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
0: 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Christofari, Lord, You Are Good, from Get Your Praise On.

0: Hey, hey, Craig, it's me, Christopher I. Lord, you are good. 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I'm Candice McKenzie. 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
2: Thank you, Candice. So this song, previously on the Discover playlist, that's where we put brand new music. And now, pleased to say, it's on the actual playlist, and I'm really happy about it. John Van Dusen, it's called In All, Sustain All. 10 to 9, thank you for being with us. Thank you for spending Friday morning here on the station that continues to bless you and encourage you. Thanks for worshiping with us.

0: The sound of John Van Dusen in All Sustain All. It's definitely catchy. It's what I like to call a grower. You like it first time, and then it just gets better. Latest news with Donna Birrell coming up in the next few moments. We're beginning a brand new hour as well, praying for you. If you're going through a situation right now where you need some prayer support, hey, good news, we're with you. We can send your prayer request through to our Lifeline team, and they'll be praying for you throughout the day. If you get it in before 9, then maybe you won't mind me praying for you at 9 o'clock. Much or as little detail as you like. 66777 on the text. 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Here's what you need to know about the weather today. In some parts of the country, it's going to be hotter than Barbados. There will be spells of rain in the northwest, edging slowly southeast, with showers following, so a little bit of a reprieve. But dry, pretty much most places, with sunny spells, very warm and hot, particularly in the southeast, and it'll feel quite muggy.
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1: Good morning, I'm Donna Birrell. Andy Burnham is calling his Makerfield by-election win a turning point for Labour. The now former Greater Manchester Mayor secured more than half the vote. The Labour MP for York Central, Rachel Maskell, has told Premier she hopes he will now launch a leadership challenge against the Prime Minister. In Scotland, the SNP retained one of the two seats up for grabs in by-elections. The Tories gained the other. Christian Solidarity Worldwide is calling on the Indian government to arrest the perpetrators of an attack on over 60 Christians. They were attending a church service at the end of May. A priest in Bradford has complained to the Energy Ombudsman after a community centre incurred a bill of £17,000 over 4 months. And Mexico have beaten South Korea 1-0 to become the first team to qualify for the World Cup knockout stage. And those are your headlines.
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3: And just like that, the clock turns nine. Craig here with you. We begin every single hour praying. Why don't you join me? Lord God, we come to you today. Father God, there'll be things that we need to get done, particularly on a Friday where it's could be busy, dotting all those I's, crossing all those T's. Let's get ready for the weekend. Lord, we just pray that you'll be with us in what we need to get done. Help us to complete our tasks really, really well. Best of our efforts, Lord. And we pray that in Jesus' mighty name. Amen.
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Lord, I need you. Station that continues to bless you and encourage you. This is Premier Praise, 5 minutes after nine then. You can still get in touch with your prayer requests and your praise reports. It's super duper easy to do that. 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

0: Isaiah chapter 61, verses 10 and 11. 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My soul rejoices in my God, for he has clothed me with garments of salvation, and arrayed me in a robe of his righteousness. As a bridegroom adorns his head like a priest, and as a bride adorns herself with her jewels. For as the soil makes a young plant come up, and a garden causes seeds to grow, so the sovereign Lord will make righteousness and praise spring up before all nations.
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So if you've ever been to the Big Church Festival, then you definitely would remember Pat Barrett's I've Got a Fire if you were there that year. What a fantastic tune. It seemed to have everybody going, and I'm sure the Big Church Festival in August this year is going to be just as good. Thank you for being with me, Lou Fellingham. Sing, sing, sing on Premier Praise.

Such a relaxed sounding tune, is it not? Lauren Daigle, who will be at the Big Church Festival later on this summer. There she is with Your Wings. All you need to know as far as headlines are concerned in just a couple of moments. So keep the songs coming your way. This is Commons and Who You Say I Am.

0: from Commons, Who You Say I Am. I've got a song in the next few minutes which will go a whole load of way in making sure that you're reminded that no matter how far away you feel from God, God doesn't let go of you. Be encouraged. That is to come your way. What are we learning in the news? Andy Burnham's called his Makerfield by-election win a turning point for Labour, saying the party's been handed a final chance for change. The now former Greater Manchester mayor secured more than half of the vote. It means he can run in a Labour leadership race, and he can actually trigger one as well. There were other by-elections as well. The SNP retained one of the two seats of grabs. The Tories gained at the other. Elsewhere, three-year-old boy's been left with critical injuries after ending up in a zoo's crocodile enclosure in Cambridgeshire. I just couldn't believe this when I heard it yesterday. Man has been arrested on suspicion of attempted murder. Praying for that young boy who is dealing with those injuries and the trauma of what happened to him there. And co-host Mexico have become the first nation to secure a place in the next round of the World Cup. They did it with a 1-0 win over South Korea. Latest news, Christian Perspective, our website, premierchristian.news.
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from Phil Wickham, teaming up with Crowder. It really is Amazing Grace. It really got a Friday feel to that, hasn't it? And before it, Matt Redman's You Never Let Go. I did promise you a song that reminds us that no matter how far away you feel from God at the moment, never too far away for him to bring you back. He never lets go. Be encouraged. Shelley Spires with a message of peace. She spends her time teaching in Northern Ireland, but she's found some time to give you a special message on how you can get God's peace after this from Free as a Bird.

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1: How did you sleep last night? Sleeping peacefully is the dream, excuse the pun, but for many, it's sadly far from reality. And if you're prone to sleepless nights, those long night hours can magnify the stresses of the day. Everything appears bigger and more threatening, and anxious thoughts can invade so easily. How can we experience God's peace when the anxious thoughts invade and sleep won't come? The answer lies in Psalm 121. I lift up my eyes to the mountains. Where does my help come from? My help comes from the Lord, the maker of heaven and earth. He will not let your foot slip. He who watches over you will not slumber. Indeed, he who watches over Israel will neither slumber nor sleep. Think of a royal palace. Very few people have access to the monarch, and even fewer still would dare to wake the monarch in the middle of the night to ask for a glass of water. Someone could, however, their child. Their child could approach them with confidence, knowing that their need would be met. The Bible tells us in Hebrews that those of us who are in Christ can approach the throne of grace with boldness or confidence to receive mercy and grace to help us in our time of need. We're God's children and we can come to Him at any time with our worries, our fears and anxieties. No problem is too great, no worry is too small. The psalm we read also reminds us that when we come to Him in those sleepless hours, we don't have to wake Him up, as He never sleeps. He's never off duty. He is always sovereign. He holds all things in His hands. So we don't have to feel that we have the weight of the world on our shoulders. It's on His. So the next time the anxious thoughts invade in the middle of the night, bring them straight to the Lord. When we give Him those worries and concerns, we acknowledge that we are not in control, but He is. You can rest knowing that He's there, He's listening, and He is in control. He will give you His peace. My name is Shelley Spires, and I'm a primary school teacher from County Armagh.

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God's vision for you in your daily life. We have got Charmaine Noble-McLean with you from 10 o'clock. She's talking about something which is quite literally out of this world. All will be revealed after Matt Boswell, Keith and Kristen Getty.

Matt Bozzle, Keith Kristen Getty. Oh, what a high and holy privilege. Now, here's a question for you. What has God got to do with aliens? Well, you may well have caught the latest sci-fi epic from the legendary director Steven Spielberg that came out last Friday. It's called Disclosure Day and sees a meteorologist and cybersecurity expert teaming up to expose a government conspiracy hiding the existence of extraterrestrial life. So, but does the Bible offer us any clues about life out there? And would the existence of aliens contradict faith? Interesting question. More to come with film critic Reverend Andy Godfrey, as well as Reverend Dr. Dave Gregory, a Baptist missioner in science and the environment. That's to come your way with Charmaine Noble McLean. Praise His prayer list from midday as well. Have yourself a lovely rest of your Friday. Come on, if you-

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1: Good morning, I'm Donna Birrell. Andy Burnham is calling his Makerfield by-election win a turning point for Labour. The now former Greater Manchester Mayor secured more than half the vote. The Labour MP for York Central, Rachel Maskell, has told Premier she hopes he will now launch a leadership challenge against the Prime Minister. In Scotland, the SNP retained one of the two seats up for grabs in by-elections. The Tories gained the other. Christian Solidarity Worldwide is calling on the Indian government to arrest the perpetrators of an attack on over 60 Christians. They were attending a church service at the end of May. A priest in Bradford has complained to the Energy Ombudsman after a community centre incurred a bill of £17,000 over 4 months. And Mexico have beaten South Korea 1-0 to become the first team to qualify for the World Cup knockout stage. And those are your headlines.
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2: I want to start by saying, achoo! But that might come a bit later on. Good morning. My name's Charmaine. Thanks so much to Craig for the past few hours. I'm bringing you the sound of worship wherever you are. And in particular, if you're having a bit of a sunny start to today, we are going to bring you some more of the S-O-N. Yes, the Son of God, Lord Jesus, through song, through scripture and through prayer, which we'll begin with right now. Heavenly Father, we thank you for another day. You've made this day and we are choosing to step into it in you. Father, in your strength, with your sight, with your heart, help us to get through this day. Help us to reflect something of you today to those around us, in the things that we think about, the things that we do, the things that we pay attention to, Lord. Help us to be attentive to your ear, to your word. Incline our ear to your word, Lord. That's what the scripture reminds us to do. So, Father, and in all of that, we pray that we will have a joyous day in you. Regardless of what's going on, we will find real joy in you today. To your glory and to your name only. Amen.
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Alter Poetry and Mother's Womb. Before that, we heard from John Wiles and Praise. Good to have your company, as always. Whatever you're doing, whatever situation you're in, you could be at home, maybe you're in the doctor's surgery or hospital, in school, we are with you, whatever the weather you're dealing with, you know what I mean, those seasons. And in a bit, we're going to do something a bit different. We're going to talk about God and aliens. There's a massive film that we've been talking about here at Premier Towers called Disclosure. Other films are available. But it's all about aliens, and apparently there are some things in there that are going to shock the world. But what does God have to say about that? We're going to hear from a Christian who's got many views on this issue, and we're going to hear that a little bit later on. Plus, I'll share with you some great songs and tell you how you can get involved in the Praises playlist, which is coming up a little bit later on today. So do stick around for that. And do you know what? I'm just going to grab myself a tissue. This hay fever is knocking me about today.

0: Bless God, bless God, and bless you, my friend. I keep saying a tissue, and somebody else said to me, bless you. I was like, thank you very much. But my nose is very, very drippy. You don't know that though, do you? No, you don't. Still to come, we've got some great tunes, including God So Loved for Live from We The Kingdom. Great song here for you this morning. But first of all, what does God have to do with aliens? They might have talked or found out or watched even this new sci-fi epic from the legendary director, Steven Spielberg, that came out last week. It's called Disclosure Day. I haven't had a chance to go and see it yet. And it sees a meteorologist and a cybersecurity expert teaming up to expose a government conspiracy hiding the existence of extraterrestrial life. Now, its director, Spielberg, said that if the film came to life, it would shake a lot of people's faith. But what does the Bible tell us and give us any clue about life out there? On space, does it? And the existence of aliens would contradict our faith, would it? Premier's Esther Hyam had a chat with film critic Reverend Andy Goffey, as well as the Reverend Dr. Dave Gregory, who's a Baptist missioner, I think it's called, in science and the environment. And here's Andy's take on the film.
1: I loved it. I absolutely loved it, Esther. I thought it was a real throwback to... You heard Steven Spielberg there talk about Close Encounters. It's kind of like almost like a sequel to Close Encounters. What happened? What would have happened if the events of Close Encounters were made public? So it's really kind of following on from that. I thought it was terrific. I just thought the film was incredibly entertaining. Thoroughly enjoyed it. It's a bit old-fashioned. It's been accused of being so, but I'm an old-fashioned kind of guy. I like my movies big. I like my movies exciting. I like my movies full of special effects. I like my movies with great acting. And it also has a fabulous John Williams score, which I've been playing on rotation. So, yeah, for me, it ticked all the boxes.
2: Did it make you feel differently about aliens?
1: Absolutely not. I don't have it. If there is life out there, I wouldn't have any problem at all. Because you say, where does it leave God? God must have created life out there. So if there are aliens, why don't we believe God created them? Why can't we believe that in a universe as vast and infinite as it is, we are not alone, and the Bible sort of talks about other strange creatures other than human beings. You know, you've got them right through Revelation. You've got them in Genesis 6 in the story of Noah with the Nephilim. And I just think, why would it shape my belief in God? It increases my belief in God. It increases my faith.
2: Wonderful. Well, these are exactly the questions we're going to try and delve into. David, I don't think you've had a chance to see the film yet. I mean, it's literally hot off the press, isn't it?
3: I did actually go and see it last Friday.
2: Tell me what your thoughts are.
3: I agree with Andy. It was a great film. You know, it's got all the things of a classic kind of action film. Car chases, train chases, you know, conspiracy theories and trying to reveal the truth to the public. Even a Snow White moment, I felt. Even a cast back to fairy tales. And actually, from a Christian perspective, it was woven through with Christian themes about truth, about revelation, even a moment at the end about speaking in tongues and interpretation, I think you could say, actually. Spielberg keeps coming back to this theme, doesn't he, in E.T. and Close Encounters. And there was a TV series called Taken he was involved in as well with aliens. And so he's returned to this, which is a constant thread through his career, really.
2: Again, David, for you, did it shed any new light on the question of whether there is alien life out there?
3: No, not really. I think speaking as a scientist, you know, we don't know if there's life elsewhere in the universe. It's a really hot topic that scientists are delving into at the moment, trying to discover if there's other life within the solar system. I think we're more thinking about very simple life, not life like us, intelligent life like us, complex life like us. And the reason we're doing that is because we're fascinated to know if what happened on Earth might have happened elsewhere in the universe. And we just don't know the answer to that. Personally speaking, I flip-flop between two possibilities. One, that the universe is teeming with life, a bit like the Star Trek or the Star Wars universe, which is so popular. Or on the other hand, at other times, I think the universe has to be this big and this old for it to have happened once on this earth. And maybe that was God's intention. But whatever the answer, God is the God who creates. God is the God whose activity is woven through the long history of creation, is woven through life on Earth. So for me, there is no conflict between the idea of being life elsewhere and our faith in God.
0: Come on, because our God is greater, our God is bigger, our God is higher, isn't he? So the song goes, probably got the lyrics mixed up a little bit, but you know, that was Premier's Esther Higham chatting with the Reverend Dr. Dave Gregory, a Baptist missioner on science and the environment. And you also heard the voice of film critic Andy Godfrey, Reverend Andy Godfrey, who's the author of God on Film. And as ever, you can listen back to that conversation in full on Premier.plus or on the Premier Plus app. And I would encourage you to sign up for it now. There's loads there. You can listen to us. You can listen to me on the app as you go about your business. We've also got our podcast on there. We've got some playlists that you might like. There's loads. Premier.plus for you.

0: Based on Lamentations, new every morning here for you on Premier Press. How are you doing? I'm feeling a bit throaty, as you can probably hear. Hay fever and this kind of lingering chest infection I had. I'm like, do you know what? My plate's kind of full. I'm good. All right? I'm good. But I'm so grateful to God for some wisdom. And I don't know about you, but it comes in all forms. And we, here at Premier Tower, so blessed to hear some really incredible gifted speakers anointed by God. And in one space, it might be your work where you want to hear some real insight. And you can hear that through a podcast that we've produced with Tom Nelson, who's a bit of an expert in the area of work. And the podcast is ironically called God's Work, helping us to think about our daily work in a different way, as a holy space where your faith can grow, your character's formed, and God's purposes are really lived out wherever you were and whatever work you do. And you might even think that the work, that the things that you do, it's not work, but actually it could be. So if you're a mom, for example, or a stay-at-home dad, you are working. So please check it out. It's a lovely listen. It's a short podcast that comes out weekly. And you can find it on our website. That's premier.plus. Just look for God's Work podcast with Tom Nelson. And I encourage you, I think you'll be encouraged in God's vision for your daily life in the context of the work.
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We're going to hear from the book of Ecclesiastes, the book of the law, in just a while. And a little bit later on, have you heard what you say? Well, if you keep listening, I'll tell you.

0: There is a time for everything and a season for every activity under the heavens. A time to be born and a time to die. A time to plant and a time to uproot. A time to kill and a time to heal. A time to tear down and a time to build. A time to weep and a time to laugh. A time to mourn and a time to dance. A time to scatter stones and a time to gather them. A time to embrace and a time to refrain from embracing. A time to search and a time to give up. A time to keep and a time to throw away. A time to tear and a time to mend. A time to be silent and a time to speak. A time to love and a time to hate. A time for war and a time for peace.
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Every Nation Music in their track, Have You Heard? We are feeling that one here on this Friday morning. It's just turning, it's nearly 11:15 if you're clock watching. What's your day looking like? I would love to be able to cut the grass. I'm at my mum's and she's back in hospital. Not great, but you know, God's in it. He really is. In fact, let me tell you something. Forget the cutting the grass. Went into the hospital with my mum the other day and there was a lady in the bed opposite her. And you know, somebody pulls you in with their face and their smile. So I said hello. I always like to introduce myself, like I'm the celebrity, you know. Introduce myself to any patients when my mum goes into hospital, because I find that's an easy way in for her to start chatting to them, because she's not really that sort of person that will go up to you and say hello. So introduce myself to this lady who did not speak a word of English. So her son said, hi, her name's Felicia. And so I said, oh, where's she from? Romania. Okay, great. And we had a quick chat, chit chat. Anyway, he said to me, her son Edward, lovely young man. He said to me, as I was telling him about my mom's condition, he said, by God's grace, she will be better. And I said, amen to that. And something stirred and I was like, oh, my spirit recognizes that this is a believer as well. Turns out he is Orthodox Romanian. So we were chatting about God and about how the church is sometimes divided and how more we need to focus on our unity as a church. And I introduced him to Premier Gospel and to Premier Praise. Don't you worry, he's joining. He'll be listening in. If he's not listening already, I'll encourage him. But it was just lovely to be able to connect and know that my mom would be there. And even though they don't speak the same language, her and another woman believe in the same Lord Jesus, right? And we too can recognize each other and be united in him. Can't we? Much less when we connect to others who don't yet know him, who don't yet. So the mission is, the radio is on in the hospital. I'm going up to see her a bit later on. She'll be hearing all of this. And the mission is to get people asking questions or to start conversations with them to find out a bit more about this Jesus that we are connected to, whatever language, whatever nation we come from. And it's a lovely thing. I tell you, my heart was so full that day, just a few days ago, that conversation. Hope you're encouraged as well.

Eniola Abioye with Called Out Music and Known. You're listening to Premier Praise with me, Charmaine Noble McLean. This Friday, as we head towards 11 o'clock, you are going to be updated on the latest news headlines courtesy of the Premier Christian News team. And then we'll reset at 11 on the dot. Would you join me?

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1: Hello, I'm Rachel Huston. Sir Keir Starmer's confirmed he'll fight any potential leadership challenge if a contest is triggered following Andy Burnham's election to Parliament. The former mayor of Greater Manchester won it with over half of the overall vote. He's having a celebration event around now. Elsewhere, Cammy Badenoch says her Conservative Party is working to earn the trust of the country again. They captured Aberdeen South in a by-election from the SNP in a dramatic victory. John Swinney's SNP did hold Arbroath and Broughty Ferry. In other news, a man's been released on bail after a three-year-old ended up in a crocodile enclosure at a zoo in Cambridgeshire. Officers say the 30-year-old, who's not known to the child, was assessed as not being fit for interview. And a Tudor tapestry that depicts a scene from the Old Testament has been returned to its home on a Norfolk estate. It was sold more than 100 years ago to help fund the running of Oxburgh Hall.
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2: Good to have you company. It's just turned 11 o'clock. 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It's a really good read. And you get to pray about the stories that you're reading. So get involved. Listening to Charmaine Noble McLean, thank you for choosing us on this sunny, well, at least where I am anyway, very sunny Friday morning. And I wonder whether or not you are looking forward to the weekend. Perhaps there are things that you need to do, maybe people you need to go and see. Perhaps you've just had a really heavy week and you could just do with a bit of space, a bit of time, whatever it is. Let's pray into that. Lord Jesus, we're grateful for every day that you give us, but when we're more grateful for the fact that you are with us in every situation that we find ourselves in. So Father, for those of us who really need rest, grant your rest. For those of us who need wisdom, grant wisdom. For those of us who need connection, bring connection. For those of us, Lord Jesus, who need to be reminded of what joy feels like and is really like, bring joy and laughter. Lord Jesus, for those of us who are looking for an opportunity, whether to mend a bridge or to have a conversation, Lord, would you open that door and close the doors that need to be closed. Father, help us to walk with you, in you, and through you, Lord Jesus, in all things in you. To your glory and to your glory only. And the church says, Amen.
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There goes that man, Abby Gamboa. Beautiful voice, hasn't she got? You're listening to Premier Praise with me, Charmaine Noble McLean. We're going to hear more great voices and incredibly wonderful songs that will help you keep your eyes fixed on Jesus. So stay with me for that. And of course, we'll bring you something from the Bible each hour. This hour, we're going to hear from Jeremiah.

0: Jeremiah chapter 6, verse 16.
1: This is what the Lord says. Stand at the crossroads and look. Ask for the ancient paths. Ask where the good way is and walk in it, and you will find rest for your souls.
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Mitch Wong and House of Prayer. And I really love that version of All Glory Be to Christ that we heard a bit earlier on, just before the reading from Jeremiah from Robbie Say. It's kind of anthemic, right? And it reminded me of football for some reason. I don't know why, but I've been caught up in the World Cup spectacular games, and really love when there's a big kind of seas, big matches, and I'm not so fussed on the usual ones. I don't know why. Maybe I just like getting caught up in the crowd. I don't know. But anyway, if you're hanging out, watching football together with friends and family, using that as an opportunity to just build relationship, enjoy it. Have fun. Why not?

0: He certainly does. My Jesus, that's Annie Wilson here on Premier Prize. Before that, Bella Taylor-Smith and Mighty to Save. A little later on, we're ringing you. New word for you today, for ringing. We're bringing you a new track on our Discover playlist. It's by Halvey with Lindy, who were in the studio just yesterday. I heard them on the drive with Josh. They were having a lot of fun, especially with the after school club. That was great. So you can hear that new track coming up a little bit later on. Plus Colin Smith, Pastor Colin Smith of the, Open the Bible, brings you a little message in our pocket wisdom. Actually, it's a question that, what distinguishes us from the animals? I'd like to say quite a bit, thank you very much. I don't have four legs, that's a start.
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0: Hey, what we got without love? 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His pants sag, you don't like him, try to push him out of church the whole time. He was suicidal.
1: You stay when I had nothing. You spoke through a bush and it won me. John, one, you the one that's before me.
0: I know you for me, you the one that formed me.
1: I'm praying.

Ricky, you might hear that one again a bit later on today in the After School Club. That was Halvey with Lindy and Drew. On our Discover playlist, it's called Speechless. I'm not, though.

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1: After 5 days of creation, the crowning moment had come. It's almost as if God has a conversation with himself. Let's do it. Let us make man in our image. Now, an image is a reflection. And so God is telling us that he made us in such a way that we would be able to reflect something of his own nature and glory. The image of God is what distinguishes people from animals. Animals were made by God, but none of them was made like God. And that is why no man or woman should ever be treated as an animal or behave like an animal. Men and women who believe that they are simply developed animals have missed the most fundamental thing that God says about them. We are made in the image of God.
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And before that, we heard the lovely sound of Colin Smith, Pastor Colin Smith from Open the Bible, which you can hear over on our big sister station, Premier Christian Radio, every weekday evening. 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
8: Hello, I'm Rachel Huston. Andy Burnham says he's going to lay out a new path for Britain following his Makerfield by-election win. The former mayor of Greater Manchester has held a celebration rally at Ashton Town FC. He's been congratulated by the Prime Minister, despite the victory paving the way for a challenge to Sir Keir Starmer's leadership. Elsewhere, First Minister John Swinney says he's very disappointed his party's lost Aberdeen South. The Tories won it. That's their first by-election gain in Scotland since 1967. A priest in Bradford has complained to the Energy Ombudsman after a community centre incurred a bill of £17,000 for 4 months. Reverend Callum Burke says Yorkshire Gas and Power had doubled down on the Thornbury Centre's bill and referred the case to debt collectors. And a man's been released after a three-year-old was allegedly thrown into a crocodile enclosure at a Cambridgeshire zoo. The 30-year-old has been considered not fit to be interviewed.
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9: Good afternoon. It's just turned 12 o'clock and we're going to turn the dial up because I'm handing over the reins to you for the Praises playlist. This is where you get to select the songs you want to hear and tell us the story behind them. And if you haven't been involved before, there's still time because we do this every single day. 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That's our WhatsApp number to send a voice note message saying, hi, my name is, I'm from, please play this because, and we'll do the rest. Simple. 0303 040 4000. In the meantime, let's start this hour in prayer. Lord Jesus, we are grateful to you We are grateful to you for the legacy of so many Christians, so many believers that have gone before us, the prayers, the apostles, the encouragers, Lord, all of those who have gone ahead of us in faith. Lord, help us to pick up our cross and go in faith for you today. Help us to be salt and light in this world, in our community. 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Lord, help us to carry your word, your name, your glory into the places that we are going into today. Thank you, Jesus, for your love. 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

Hello, my name is Ferry. I'm calling from Edinburgh, and I would like to have a faith like Daniel by Sanctus Real. I think it just shows us God is always faithful and was a faithful and will be faithful. Thank you very much for Premier Praise.

0: 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Texts that seem impersonal. Tweets rather than conversation. It can leave us all feeling rather empty. 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
1: But blessed is the one who trusts in the Lord, whose confidence is in him. They will be like a tree planted by the water that sends out its roots by the stream. It does not fear when heat comes. Its leaves are always green. It has no worries in a year of drought and never fails to bear fruit. The heart is deceitful above all things and beyond cure. Who can understand it? I, the Lord, search the heart and examine the mind to reward each person according to their conduct, according to what their deeds deserve.
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Loving the tunes, loving the show, loving the feeling that everything is in God's hands when we're talking about these crises. I'd like you to play Crowder, Oh How He Loves Us. Take care, God bless all, bye-bye.

Hello, this is Joy from Birmingham. I would like you to play Sinash, Even When I Can't See It Is Working. I'm trying to remember the full title of the song, but that part of the song has really been a blessing to me ever since COVID, and still 6 years later, it's still been a blessing to me that God really is working on my behalf, that sometimes I can't see it, but it's such an encouragement to me when I play that song and it blesses me over and over again. Thank you.

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6: Psalm 37, verses 7 to 13. Be still before the Lord and wait patiently for him. Do not fret when people succeed in their ways, when they carry out their wicked schemes. Refrain from anger and turn from wrath. Do not fret. It leads only to evil. For those who are evil will be destroyed, but those who hope in the Lord will inherit the land. A little while, and the wicked will be no more. Though you look for them, they will not be found. But the meek will inherit the land and enjoy peace and prosperity. The wicked plot against the righteous and gnash their teeth at them. But the Lord laughs at the wicked, for he knows their day is coming.
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8: Hello, I'm Rachel Huston. Andy Burnham's described his victory in the Makerfield by-election as the change moment, promising to lay out a new path for Britain. Sir Keir Starmer's congratulated him and insists he would stand in a leadership contest if one is triggered. A 30-year-old man arrested on suspicion of attempted murder after a boy ended up in a zoo's crocodile enclosure has been released on bail after being declared not fit for interview. The 3-year-old from Cambridgeshire remains in a critical but stable condition in hospital. Buying and selling a home in England and Wales is becoming faster and less complicated as part of a shake-up of the housing system. Buyers will receive more information about listings, while legally binding sales agreements will be introduced earlier in the process. And a group of nuns in New York have been learning Scottish football chants. The Carmelite sisters, based in Germantown, have opened their doors to World Cup fans looking for a place to stay.
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10: It's just turned 1 o'clock on this Friday afternoon with me, Charmaine Noble-McLean, and we're going to get straight into it, aren't we, this hour. Let's pray. Our Father in heaven, hallowed be your name. Your kingdom come. Your will be done on earth as it is in heaven. Give us this day our daily bread, and forgive us our sins as we forgive those who sin against us. Lead us not into temptation, but deliver us from evil. For yours is the kingdom, the power, and the glory, now and forever. And the church says, Amen.

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0: David.
1: The Sire Queen, thank you very much, sir. On the way, we're going to hear from the book of Jeremiah. Just a little of the scripture for you and I, 29, if you want to dive into your Bible early. A little bit later on, the wonderful grace of Jesus from Western Skaggs, but this before then, Mr. Phil Wickham. We thank you, sir.

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1: For I know the plans I have for you, declares the Lord. Plans to prosper you and not to harm you. Plans to give you hope and a future. Then you will call on me and come and pray to me, and I will listen to you. You will seek me and find me when you seek me with all your heart.
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Jesus loves me. 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

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He loves you. He loves me. He loves us all. Thank you. That's Jake and Mates featuring Stefan Hutchinson. I saw a really great video, actually, a really cool video of Jake Isaac with another single that he's been producing with another artist. He's got a lot of mates, this man.

Premier Praise, where the worship never ends.

0: sound of Tikoa and Rory McKenna with that track Altar. Before that, Weston Skeggs with Wonderful Grace of Jesus. Now, here's a question. It sounds like a deep question, but how would you describe your life right now? I know. Whether you're feeling really blessed or on top of the world, or maybe you're struggling with the challenges of day-to-day responsibilities. And I think sometimes I feel a bit of all of those things and more. Make sure you know that Premier Lifeline's here for you. We are, Premier Lifeline is a team of really fantastic God-called Christians who've agreed and decided that they want to be there for you in your time of need. 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So make a note of it. Their number is 0300 111 0101. That's 0300 111 0101. That's Premier Lifeline, there to point you toward God, to be with you in good times and in the bad, from 9 till 5 p.m. every weekday.
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Sounds of Shane and Shane. Coming up a little bit later on, a bit of a treat for you. It's a lovely song called Miracle from For King and Country. They popped into the studios, I think it was earlier this year, wasn't it? A couple of months ago. Had a bit of fun on Drive with Josh, who you'll hear in the next hour.

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1: In the Western world today, an increasing number of people describe themselves as spiritual, but not religious. 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I'm Tanya Harris of God Conversations. Oddly enough, Jesus could also be described as spiritual, not religious. Yes, he visited the synagogue and he knew the Torah scrolls, but he also clashed with the religious elite over rules and rituals. The main reason? Because they consistently placed religious practices above people. Keep the rule, but don't help someone who's in trouble. Follow the ritual, but don't serve one in need. Religious practices, whatever they are there to serve the spiritual, to love God and love people. 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

Amanda Cook, thank you very much. And to Tanya Harris as well for a bit of wisdom, as she usually brings us. This is the sound of Premier Praise this Friday afternoon, bringing you hope, pointing you toward Jesus. He is in it with you, my friend. He really is.

I mean, I don't have to add anything to that. Thank you for King and Country. Josh is on the way this afternoon with Drive, bringing you some more great songs to take you through the latter part of this day. Then later on, Luke is up at 6. I was listening to him last night. So good.

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7: On the evening of that first day of the week, when the disciples were together, with the doors locked for fear of the Jewish leaders, Jesus came and stood among them and said, "Peace be with you." After he said this, he showed them his hands and sighed. The disciples were overjoyed when they saw the Lord. Again, Jesus said, "Peace be with you. As the Father has sent me, I am sending you." And with that, he breathed on them and said, "Receive the Holy Spirit. If you forgive anyone's sins, their sins are forgiven. If you do not forgive them, they are not forgiven."
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8: Hello, I'm Rachel Huston. Andy Burnham's promised a new path for Britain as he returns to Westminster by winning a by-election in Greater Manchester. Burnham's Catholic identity could prove problematic if successful in a leadership challenge. An 1829 law prevents Catholics from advising the King on the appointment of Church of England archbishops. The stepmom's been jailed for 12 years for the manslaughter of a five-year-old girl in a hot bath in South London almost 50 years ago. Andrea Bernard's brother says he was threatened to keep quiet, but eventually went to police in 2022. It's understood a three-year-old was attacked by at least one crocodile when he ended up in a zoo enclosure in Cambridgeshire. A man's been deemed not fit for interview, having been arrested on suspicion of attempted murder. Two men have been sentenced to a combined 9 years for plotting a series of arson attacks on properties linked to the Prime Minister. They were organised by an anonymous Russian-speaking handler.
0: Premier Praise. Your voice of hope.
9: Oh, come on. How you doing, Premier Praise? Welcome on in. It's me, Josh Carr. And you're listening to me on DAV Online, on your smart speaker and on the Premier Plus app. Shout out to Mike good friend Charmaine for a wonderful, wonderful daytime show. She'll be back again tomorrow, I believe, for some more radio. It's just wonderful to be here with you. We've got some great tunes on the way from the likes of Josh Garrels. We've got some called out music, and we're going to be talking about the pressures in football. Interesting conversation coming up this hour. Before that, though, we are going to pray. I'm going to pray my favourite prayer from John Wesley that says this: I am no longer my own, but yours, Lord. Put me to what you will. Place me with whom you will. Put me to doing and put me to suffering. Let me be put to work for you or set aside for you, praised for you or criticized for you. Let me be full. Let me be empty. Let me have all things and let me have nothing. I freely and fully surrender all things to your glory and service. And now, O wonderful and holy God, creator, redeemer, and sustainer, you are mine and I am yours. So be it. And the covenant which I have made on earth, let it also be made in heaven. Amen.
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Baloch there. Our God saves. Yes, he does. He really does. He saves. It's Friday. Friday. Gotta get down on Friday. Hey, welcome on in, you lovely person. Welcome to Premier Phrase Drive Time Show. It is so wonderful to have you here for some more tunes. You know how we do in here. We got some music. We got some after school club coming up in an hour or so. Chris in Loughton has already said, Josh, how many Forrest Franks and Josiah Queen today? Yeah, I see what you did there, Chris. We'll have to wait and see, won't we? It was so funny. Yesterday, we had Lindy on. I was saying to them, like, you know, just be expecting a lot of Forrest Frank. And then literally 6 out of 7 messages in a row, Forrest Frank. We love him, though. He's a legend, and he writes some proper bangers. We got plenty more besides Forrest Frank in this hour for you. Got some Kane, got one from Passion and Christian Stanfield, some called out music, and we're going to be talking about the pressures of football, the emotional attachment that comes with the World Cup and all of that jazz. But first, before we get into a scripture reading from Jeremiah 33, how about this one from Josh Garrels?

Beautiful tune, that's Butterfly from Josh Garrell's My Namesake. Hey, I'm Josh Carr. It's wonderful to have you with me on Premier Praise this afternoon. It's Friday the 19th of June. Good golly, this year is just going so fast. We're going to be halfway through the year at the end of next week. That's nuts, isn't it? Proper crazy. I would love to hear from you today. If you've got a plan for the weekend, you're doing anything fun, let me know. Is anyone building any Lego this weekend? Maybe you're having a barbecue. The weather is definitely nice in the south of England. I'm not sure about my friends up in Scotland or Northern Ireland, but where I am in London, my goodness, it was hot on my cycle in today. I should have put shorts on. There's an oversight from me. Let me know what you got planned. 0303 040 4000 on WhatsApp is the number. That's 0303 040 4000. Just a moment's time. I got one from Andrew Rip and Josh Baldwin, brand new to our list. We've got some called out music. And before that, a reading from Isaiah. No, sorry, not Isaiah, the other prophet. Jeremiah 33, verses 2 and 3. Go grab a Bible. Get ready to read, all right? Paper Bibles, extra points for those.

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1: This is what the Lord says. He who made the earth, the Lord who formed it and established it, the Lord is his name. Call to me, and I will answer you, and tell you great and unsearchable things you do not know.
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3: I've been born again. Y'all ready? Hey, let's go. We're gonna have a good time tonight.

Goodbye Yesterday from Hope City Worship there. Wow, I love that version. That's a whole bunch of fun, I tell you. You all right, mate? What's going on? Lovely to have you here on this sunny, very, very sunny Friday, the 19th of June. Yeah, man, it's nice. Very nice. It's very sunny walking up. I went and got myself a little ice cream. As I've mentioned before, if you get the Sainsbury's meal deal, right? Sainsbury's meal deal. You can have an ice cream with it. 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Get yourself an ice cream as your snack. It's literally, I've got a sandwich, ice cream, drink, £3.95. Just call me the money saving expert, mate. Anything else going on this weekend? I'd love to hear about it. Send me a message on WhatsApp, 0303 0404000. Maybe you're watching the Scotland game this evening. To my Scottish brothers and sisters up in the top of the nation, playing Morocco tonight at 11 o'clock. Anyone staying up to watch Brazil at 1:30 in the morning? Not me. And then tomorrow, we've got some more games in the World Cup. We've got the Netherlands versus Sweden. Got some Swedish friends, including Lindy, who said they were going to watch it tomorrow. They're doing a show tomorrow, and their showtime finishes at like 5:30. That's perfect. Absolutely perfect. Let's get on with some more tunes, shall we? Got an interesting conversation about how the World Cup brings a lot of stress and pressure. But first, from Called Out Music.

Yeah. If you didn't realise, that one's called Never Going Back.

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1: 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This is Premier Praise.

Andrew Rip and Josh Baldwin there. Lots of Josh's here today, do you know what I'm saying? That is, Tabernacle on Premier Praise. You all right? Keeping well? We're going to talk a little bit in a moment about how do we follow Jesus in the midst of the pressures of the football? Like, how do we stay Christ-like in our supporting and the pressure of the World Cup? Interesting conversation that Max and Lydia were having just on Saturday. So stay tuned for that in a few moments. But first, from Kane, this is I Surrender All, an honest offering.

0: Oh, big fan of that. Another three siblings, not Lindy. That was Kane with Honest Offering and I Surrender All. Now, the World Cup is underway, isn't it? Bringing with it a summer of football drama, controversial refereeing decisions, and an unexpected emotional attachment to whichever nation you've drawn in the office or family sweepstake. I got Paraguay, sadly. But with the beautiful game taking say to centre stage, Premier's Max and Lydia from Big Breakfast wanted to explore a bigger question. What does it look like to follow Jesus when the stakes are high and competition is fierce? How do we reflect Christ in the moments of pressure and passion, in victory and defeat? To help answer those questions, they were joined by Julian Powell. He's the chaplain at Crystal Palace Football Academy, curate at HTB and founder of Half Space, a new initiative helping footballers develop character and identity both on and off the pitch. And Lydia began by asking Julian how the culture of professional footballers shapes the character of the players that he works with.
1: I think there is a very much a highlight of kind of what you do on the pitch, how you are, how do you communicate with your teammates. And often what we see, and it's no fault of the kind of football framework, is that we don't actually talk about how you are off the pitch, how you are when you're in the canteen, how do you treat other members of staff. And what we tend to see is a kind of like a difference between an identity beyond the pitch and identity on the pitch. And I think character is such a kind of like a huge, huge area of development when it comes to football players. And so it's an interesting point where we're trying to navigate how do we talk about, the pitch is only half the story. And so how do we enable players, actually mostly people, to thrive? And so there is sometimes even wording. So for players, it's always about your position, what you do, who you are, but actually they're just people. And so we're even trying to specifically talk about how do we use language to identify that beyond what they do, who they are so important. And so character is a very much of a big part of that conversation.
2: Yeah.
3: I don't know if you've managed to watch any of Dear England, the new BBC series about Gareth Southgate's reign, but one of the focuses of the first episode is the penalties and the trauma of how many penalty shootouts we lost. And there's a psychologist in the series who worked with Gareth Southgate, and she says that if you notice that every time an England player misses, he curls up in a ball and no one supports him. She said it's not the penalty itself that's important, it's what happens afterwards.
1: Yeah.
3: And we know that there's going to be a lot of pressure if we reach the quarters, the semis, the finals, and it comes to a penalty shootout. Someone like Bukayo Saka steps up again. I mean, this might feel, for someone again who's not a football fan, like, well, that's just the penalty shootout, what's the big deal? But that can really affect someone for the rest of their life, can't it?
1: Yeah, it's huge. I mean, this is part of the reason why I started Half Space. I remember Marcus Rashford and Saka missing those penalties. And I just remember having that feeling, that impact of thinking, wow, these are elite professional players. And yet they all have the framework to maybe recover. But then at the end of the day, they're just human beings. Mm-hmm. You know, we live in a society of, social media, and it's great. But you imagine going home and reading the comments, and not just them, but the families, the cousins, that framework, that whole kind of holistic framework will kind of impact people. And so I think the one thing that, footballers and myself and we all have in common is grief. And so we can't take it for granted that they are just human beings as well.
2: I mean, and so many of them are so young as well. I mean, that's the other thing as well, is that you've got a lot of these footballers who, in their early 20s, when you're trying to figure out identity and you're figuring out these big questions in life anyway, and when you've got all that pressure of the world looking at you, I mean, that must be so intense.
3: Yeah, I mean, they had Rio Ngamoa, who had his debut the other day. He's 17. Yeah. I mean, it's crazy. If you saw a 17-year-old at youth, they'd be the one messing around still. Yeah. So it's like...
1: Yeah, definitely. And I think it's great that we see the golden people and we want to draw it out, but then how do we build good safety frameworks around them to know that, you know what, you're just another young kid, enjoy your football. But we put labels on them, right? Because wonder kid, the next big thing, which is great because we see inspiration, we see I would say gold, but how do we walk alongside them to know that they won't be infected with the outside voices?
0: That's the voice of Julian Powell there, chaplain at Crystal Palace Football Academy, curate at Holy Trinity Brompton, and the founder of Half Space, a new initiative helping footballers develop character and identity both off and on the pitch. He was chatting there with Premier's Max and Lydia on Big Breakfast, and you can listen to that full conversation, as always, on how Jesus will be on the football pitch as well at premier.plus. Just search for Big Breakfast. Let's get some more tunes on, shall we?

It's love, literally. It literally never fails. It never runs out. It can't. It's all sufficient. And so just know today that you are loved by God, no matter what you're going through, no matter, you know, how bad you feel like you've been this week. You're loved by the Father. There's an opportunity to come home. There's an opportunity to come back into His arms. He really, really, really loves you. Isn't that such a great thing just to rest in? So good. Hey, got some more tunes on the way, including some Pat Barrett at the start of the next hour for you. And we're going to be having the After School Club. The After School Club, obviously, where you, if you're a young person, get the opportunity to send in a message, hear yourself on the radio, send me a scripture, all of that good stuff. You can start sending them in from now. The number is 0303 0404000 on WhatsApp, 0303 0404000. The inbox is open. Start sending in your messages and we'll start playing those in about 15 minutes time. Anna's going to bring you some headlines, but first, from Christy Knuckles and Mitch Wong,

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3: Isaiah 53, verses 4 to 10. Surely he took up our pain and bore our suffering. Yet we considered him punished by God, stricken by him and afflicted. But he was pierced for our transgressions. He was crushed for our iniquities. The punishment that brought us peace was on him, and by his wounds we are healed. We all, like sheep, have gone astray. Each of us has turned to our own way, and the Lord has laid on him the iniquity of us all. He was oppressed and afflicted, yet he did not open his mouth. He was led like a lamb to the slaughter, and as a sheep before its shearers is silent, so he did not open his mouth. By oppression and judgment he was taken away, yet who of his generation protested? For he was cut off from the land of the living. For the transgression of my people he was punished. He was assigned a grave with the wicked and with the rich in his death, though he had done no violence, nor was any deceit in his mouth. Yet it was the Lord's will to crush him and cause him to suffer. And though the Lord makes his life an offering for sin, he will see his offering and prolong his days, and the will of the Lord will prosper in his hand. After he has suffered, he will see the light of life and be satisfied. By his knowledge, my righteous servant will justify many, and he will bear their iniquities.
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4: Good afternoon, I'm Anna Rees Green. Andy Burnham is promising to make life affordable and deliver a new path for Britain as he returns to Westminster ahead of a rumoured Labour leadership challenge. But his Catholic background could raise an unexpected issue if he ever gets to number 10. An 1829 law prevents Catholics or Jews from advising the King on the appointment of bishops and archbishops. And a US official says a ceasefire has been agreed between Israel and Hezbollah. Hezbollah told the Reuters news agency it'll implement a pause in fighting, though Israel says it won't withdraw forces from Lebanon. Continuing attacks have held up today's peace talks. And a group of nuns in New York have gone viral for singing Scottish football chants. The Carmelite sisters have been entering the sporting spirit whilst hosting tourists for the World Cup. That's your latest Premier News.
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5: Hello, welcome back into Premier Praise. It is 3 o'clock here on Friday, the 19th of June. It's lovely to have you with me. It's very sunny out there, so if you're out in the sunshine, make sure you got some sun cream on. Don't need to burn, especially if you're bald, you know. Shout out all the bald kings for holding it down. We've got some brilliant tunes in this next. I've got a brand new one from Philippa Hannah and Israel Houghton and Moses Bliss called Citizen. It's an absolute banger. In just a few minutes' time, we've got the After School Club on the way. Can't wait to hear who's going to be sending in their registrations. But first, we're going to pray. Let's do that. Oh, Lord, we just offer ourselves up to you as vessels to be filled. Jesus, would you empty of us of ourselves, empty of us of our own flesh, Lord, the ways that we try and do things in our own strength, Lord, the ways that we don't live the right way, Lord, when we make sinful decisions, when we make the wrong choices, Lord, empty of us of that. And Lord, fill us with your Holy Spirit that we may be used for your kingdom plans and purposes here on the earth. We pray this in your precious name, Jesus. Amen.
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Hey, mate, you doing okay? If you just got in the car and you're home from school, if you're picking up the kids, if you're still working, or if you're sat in the, you know, on the grass somewhere enjoying the warm weather, sipping a pina colada, well, think of me in my little box under the ground. Thankfully, air conditioned. You're listening to Premier Praise. I've got some more opportunity coming up right now for you. If you're a young person, you can get involved in the After School Club. We're going to be kick-starting that in just a minute. So there is a chance for you if you want to get your messages in now on the WhatsApp line. 0303 040 4000 is the number that you need. 0303 040 4000. Send in your song request, your favourite scripture. If you want to tell me how your day's been, something you're looking forward to this weekend, all of that, send it in. 0303 040 4000 on WhatsApp. Looking forward to hearing from you as we start it in just a moment, the After School Club.

0: 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He cares for those who trust in him.
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0: always faithful from Kid City Worship. Hello, you. Oh, come on in. It's time for this.
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0: Coming at Leah like Cleopatra, it's time for the After School Club. I've already had some messages come through. Shall we see who is getting in touch? Oh dear, this person's message does not seem to have worked properly. Let's see what we've got here.
2: Gosh, I hope you're having a great day. My name is Claire and I'm 6 years old and I wanted to tell you a little testimony. Some of the people in our lives don't know Jesus, and we are praying and we got a little list and we're praying for them so they can, like, God can work in them and then they can believe in Jesus. And we just heard good news that one of our friends, God is working in him, and he got a present, a Bible as a present, and I encourage all the little kids or all the big kids to make a little list and pray for the people in their lives that don't know Jesus. And can I please have Lemonade by Forrest Frank? Thank you. Bye.
0: Oh, Chloe, that is amazing. What an amazing encouragement that is from our friend Chloe. Just 6 years old, but she's praying for people in her life that don't know Jesus yet. I think that is fantastic, don't you? What an amazing, amazing encouragement from Chloe. Maybe we could all do that. Maybe we could all go and get a list and start praying for people that don't know Jesus yet, that they would come to know him. Absolutely wonderful. Shall we keep the music going? I'm going to go dig out for Lemonade for my friend Chloe. But first, this is Fellowship Creative and the track is called Grace on Top of Grace here on Premier Praise.

That was Chio with On My Own. Lovely, lovely, lovely. Welcome on in to Premier Praise. Got some more messages. Joy says, hi, my name's Joy and I'm on my way to the dentist and then after I'm going to gymnastics training. Can you please play Washed by Elevation? I will dig that one out for you, Joy. Thanks for your message. And we've got another one I'll play you in just a moment. If you want to get in touch and send me a message today, all you got to do is message on 0303 040 4000 on WhatsApp. That's 0303 040 4000, and you can be on the radio today, young person. Send me a scripture, send me a song request, send me an encouragement.

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0: That's Praises from Elevation Rhythm. Crazy drums in that one. Absolutely crazy. Welcome on in. I'm Josh, and it's this.
1: The After School Club on Premier Place.
0: That's right. We got some more messages to play, yeah? Do you know what I mean? Let's see who's getting in touch. I think I know who this is.
2: Hi, Josh. My name is Momo. I'm just coming back from school. Today I'm going to read Psalm 23. The Lord is my shepherd, I shall not want. He makes me lie down in green pasture. He restores my soul. He leads me the path of righteousness in his name's sake.
3: Though I walk through the valley of shadow of death.
2: I'll fear from evil. For you are with me, the Lord and the staff, it'll fought me. Thou prepared table before me in the presence of my enemy. Though I anoint my head with oil, my cup runs over. Surely, God's goodness and mercy shall surround us all the days of our life, and we shall do in the house of the Lord forever and ever. Amen. Bye.
0: Thanks, Momo. Momo, just 5 years old, just read the whole of Psalm 23. I think that's worthy of a round of applause. Yeah, Momo, get it. Hey, let's see who else we've got here.
4: Hi, Josh, my name is Harper from Bromsgrove. How was your day? Because my day was really good. Today, we done cooking, and we made chickpeas and curry. It was really spicy and really good.
0: Oh, lovely.
4: Can you please play Lion and Lamb by Leland? Bye.
0: Lion and the Lamb. We love a little bit of Leland on Premier Praise. Let me see what I can do, Abba. And that sounds lovely. A little bit of cooking. I love a bit of curry. Spicy curry sounds wonderful. Another message says, hello, Josh. My name's Isaac. I'm 10 years old and I just got back from my school residential for 1 week. I miss listening to the After School Club. Oh, bless you, mate. We missed you. Can you please play Josiah Queen? So good to be back home. Thank you, Josh. God bless. Some Josiah Queen on the way for you, young man. But first, this one was requested by our friend Chloe, who was getting us on the evangelism. This is Lemonade by Forrest Frank.
5: Hey, the love.

0: Hey, that's Lemonade from Mr. Forest. Frank, more tunes on the way, just like that one. But we've got a few more messages to play from people who've messaged in on today's After School Club. Who have we got here?
1: Hello, my name is Jaden and I'm coming back from school. Can you please play Never Going Back by Fellowship Worship? Thank you.
0: Okie dokie, mate. Let me see what I can do. Who's this?
2: Hi, Josh. My name is Cressy.
3: And my name is Liar.
2: Can you please play Waymaker?
0: Waymaker, please. We like that one. Absolutely. Let me see what I can do for you. Who else have we got? Hi, my name is Audrey and I'm going home. Can you please play Testimony by Terri-Ann? Please, thank you. Hope you have a good day. I'm sure I can find Lion and the Lamb for you. Testimony by Terri-Ann. I will dig that one out. I'm a big fan. Can I play the version with CC Winans though? Because that's my favourite version. And then another message.
4: Hello, my name is Jediah. Can you please play Drop by Forrest Frank, please? Thank you. Have a blessed day.
0: Death, taxes and Forrest Frank, three things certain in life. I'm sure we'll have some more Forrest Frank before the end of the show. Now, this one came in earlier, another request from Leland.

0: evil must never prosper regardless of how you feel toward those who commit that evil. And we must pray for their evil plans to be destroyed by God. Sadly, today, many under the guise of compassion, they want to protect the civil rights of the wicked more than those who suffered from their wickedness. They want to protect the rapist than the rape victims. They care more about the rights of a child abuser than the children. Now, beloved, this is wrong. This is evil, and we must never acquiesce to it.
1: Dr. Michael Youssef, passionately proclaiming uncompromising truth. You can learn more about Dr. Youssef and leading the way.

0: Sinatra there with Waymaker. Hello, you alright? Keeping well? It's good to have you. It's the Drive Time Show here on Premier Praise, Friday the 19th of June. It's 17 minutes to 4, which means we've got a little bit more time to get through some requests. Let's see who's messaged.
1: Hi, Josh. It's Jaylen from London. Sorry I was trying to call you. I was calling you so I could request a song.
0: Oh, you're good, mate. You're good. You're
1: yeah,
0: good.
1: But anyways, can you please play Praise by Elevation Rhythm? Not praises, like praise. Like, I got a reason to praise the Lord. Yeah, that one. That praise. That praise. Not the praise that's playing right now, the other praise. I hope you have a wonderful day. Thank you. Bye.
0: Thank you. Yeah, let me see what I can do, mate. I will find that praise. Let's do another message here.
2: Hi, my name is Grace. I'm in year two. I love listening to Premier Praise. Can you please play Judas by Josiah Queen? Thank you. Bye.
0: Okay, let's do another one.
3: Hi, Josh. My name is Callum. I'm eight years old, and I hope you had a good day. Please, can you play Demons by Josiah Queen?
0: Another request for Josiah Queen.
4: Hello, Josh. My name is Ian. Keep up your super work. Could you just play You're Always Better by Forrest Frank? Thank you.
0: Okay, and some more Forrest Frank. Okay, well, I'll try and get through as many of those as I possibly can, I promise. But for now, how about this one for Jaylen?

0: That's Be With You from Antoine Bradford on Premier Praise. Love that tune. So, so good. Got a couple more messages to play before we get to the end of the hour.
1: Hi, Josh. My name is Carvel. I hope you're doing amazing. Just came back from school. And I hope you're doing great. And I hope God blesses your soul every single day. And I hope you have a good day every single time. Can you also play Wash by Evelation Rhythm? Thank you. Bye. May God bless you.
0: Thank you, May. Washed by Elevation Rhythm. I'm going to chuck that one in at the start of the next hour. I hope that's okay for you.
2: Good afternoon. My name is Kaylee. And can you play Joy by Martin Smith? And God loves you. Bye.
0: Oh, we love that one. Let me see what I can do. We're going to go to some news in a moment from Anna. But first, from Josiah Queen.

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5: Psalm 43. Vindicate me, my God, and plead my cause against an unfaithful nation. Rescue me from those who are deceitful and wicked. You are God, my stronghold. Why have you rejected me? Why must I go about mourning, oppressed by the enemy? Send me your light and your faithful care. Let them lead me. Let them bring me to your holy mountain, to be the place where you dwell. Then I will go to the altar of God, to God my joy and my delight. I will praise you with the lyre, O God, my God. Why, my soul, are you downcast? Why so disturbed within me? Put your hope in God, for I will yet praise him, my Saviour and my God.
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7: Good afternoon, I'm Anna Rees Green. A US official says Israel and Hezbollah have agreed to a ceasefire. It comes hours after Israel attacked parts of Lebanon's southern region. Previous ceasefires between the two haven't held. Now Andy Burnham is promising to make life affordable and deliver a new path for Britain as he returns to Westminster ahead of a rumoured Labour leadership challenge. But his Catholic background could raise an unexpected issue if he ever gets to number 10. An 1829 law prevents Catholics or Jews from advising the king on the appointment of bishops and archbishops. And a group of nuns in New York has gone viral online for singing Scottish football chants. The Carmelite sisters have been entering the sporting spirit whilst hosting tourists for the World Cup. And that's your latest Premier News.
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8: Let's go, let's go. It's 4 o'clock on Friday, the 19th of June. I'm Josh. Welcome on into Premier Praise. Thank you for the news headlines there. We'll have some more from our news team in a little while. Oh, we had a great hour of after school club, plenty of messages. I'm going to try and get through as many of those requests as well as I can over the next little while. But first, we're going to pray our way into the hour. So would you bow your head, close your eyes? Let's pray. Jesus, we thank you for your great mercy, your great faithfulness to us. Lord, when we're not faithful to you, Lord, you are absolutely faithful to us. There is nothing that you are not able to provide for as well, Lord. So I thank you right now where there is a lack, where there is a need represented in anyone who may be listening, Lord. I thank you that you meet all of our needs through the riches in Christ Jesus. So we cling to you today and we say, Lord, would you be the Lord of our lives, Jesus? Amen.
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Elevation Rhythm there with Washed on Premier Praise. You all right? Having a good day? Looking forward to the weekend. It starts, well, I guess it's kind of already started. If you're on your way home from school and stuff, I feel like the weekend's already amongst us, isn't it? And if you are, going away this weekend, let me know. If you're having a barbecue, looking forward to spending time in the sun. If you're, going to hang out in the park, put a paddling pool up in the garden, let me know. I would love to know your weekend plans, what you've got planned for the sunny weekend, sunny weather. If you haven't got sun, well, I apologise. It's lovely here in London and in the south, maybe not so much in Scotland. I feel like it most of the day, most of the country's got some sun this weekend. We'd love to know what you're looking forward to this weekend. Maybe you're going to visit some people. Maybe you're going to be preaching at church on Sunday. Let me know your thoughts. Send me a message on 0303 040 4000. That's 0303 040 4000. But another request here.

0: Matthew chapter 6, verses 22 to 34. The eye is the lamp of the body. If your eyes are healthy, your whole body will be full of light. But if your eyes are unhealthy, your whole body will be full of darkness. If then the light within you is darkness, how great is that darkness? No one can serve two masters. Either you will hate the one and love the other, or you will be devoted to the one and despise the other. You cannot serve both God and money. Therefore I tell you, do not worry about your life, what you will eat or drink, or about your body, what you will wear. Is not life more than food, and the body more than clothes? Look at the birds of the air. They do not sow or reap or store away in barns, and yet your heavenly Father feeds them. Are you not much more valuable than they? Can any one of you, by worrying, add a single hour to your life? And why do you worry about clothes? See how the flowers of the field grow. They do not labor or spin. Yet I tell you that not even Solomon in all his splendor was dressed like one of these. If that is how God clothes the grass of the field, which is here today and tomorrow is thrown into the fire, will he not much more clothe you, you of little faith? So do not worry, saying, what shall we eat, or what shall we drink, or what shall we wear? For the pagans run after all these things, and your heavenly Father knows that you need them. But seek first his kingdom and his righteousness, and all these things will be given to you as well. Therefore do not worry about tomorrow, for tomorrow will worry about itself. Each day has enough trouble of its own.
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That's He Shall Be Praised from the Belonging Co. Welcome on in. It is 17 minutes past four. I'm Josh. This is the Drive Time Show on your Premier Praise. It's Friday, 19th of June as well. Where on earth is the month going? I have no idea. Well, I've had a message through from Roger in Lisbon. I said, what are you doing this weekend? I said to everybody a moment ago, and Roger goes, hey, Josh, tomorrow is a day of basketball for me. Kids Academy, 9 till 2. Then a memorial day for a young boy who was tragically taken from us too soon, starting at 2 till 5. I will be needing a day of rest come Sunday. God bless, Roger, in an overcast Northern Ireland. I hope you have a wonderful weekend, Roger. Sounds like you're definitely doing the Lord's work there, mate. And I hope you do get some rest because Can't be working all the time. It's what people keep telling me, and I am trying. Tomorrow is definitely a day of rest for me. No weddings for me tomorrow. Just a nice chill day. Another message. Hi, this is Chidima from Cambridge. Always good to listen to Premier Praise. This weekend, I'll be busy finishing my thesis. Oh, well done you smart person. Please, can you play CC Winans' Belief for it? Well, I hope your thesis goes well. What's it about? That sounds fantastic. Well, and because you are so nicely, how about this? Massive tune, this. Won Grammys and all that good stuff. This is Believe For It from CC Winans.

0: Never Going Back from Fellowship Creative. All right, keeping with it. You've got a couple more hours, an hour and a half actually, of me before we go to Luke Williams, who's going to be taking us into the evening here on Premier Praise. It's so good to have you here. I'm Josh Carr, by the way. It's 27 minutes past four. Got some headlines for you coming up in just an hour. But first, I don't know how life is for you right now. Would you say it's going well? How would you describe it? Well, what I want to say to you is whether you're feeling super blessed and on top of the world, or you are struggling with the challenges of life, I want you to make a note of Premier Lifeline's number for the moments when you need that extra support. 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

All praise belongs there from Lucy Grimble. Big fan of hers on Premier Praise. What are you up to this weekend then? What you got on the agenda? Any barbecues? Any warm weather, you know, escapades? Maybe you're going on a punt down the river. I mean, that seems quite a niche activity, but maybe you are. Is it the boat race soon? Have we had the boat race? Someone said something about the boat race the other day. Maybe that's coming up.

How should we as Christians think about, is there any other, is there life outside of, you know, this world that we live in? We'll be unpacking that in a minute with a reverend and a doctor. But first, from Chris Tomlin.

0: Chris Tomlin with Yes and Amen. Yes and amen to that tune. Now, what has God got to do with aliens? I hear you ask. Well, you may have caught up with the latest sci-fi epic from legendary director Steven Spielberg that came out last week Friday. It's called Disclosure Day and sees a meteorologist and cybersecurity expert teaming up to expose a government conspiracy hiding the existence of extraterrestrial life. Its director Steven Spielberg has said that if the film came to life, it would shake a lot of people's faith. But what does the Bible offer us? Any clues about life out there? And how would the existence of aliens contradict our faith? Well, Premier's Esther Heim spoke to film critic Reverend Andy Godfrey, as well as Reverend Dave Gregory, a Baptist missioner in science and the environment.
1: I loved it. I absolutely loved it, Esther. I thought it was a real throwback to, you heard Steven Spielberg there talk about Close Encounters. It's kind of like almost like a sequel to Close Encounters. What happened? What would have happened if the events of Close Encounters were made public? So it's really kind of following on from that. I thought it was terrific. I just thought the film was incredibly entertaining. Thoroughly enjoyed it. It's a bit old-fashioned. It's been accused of being so, but I'm an old-fashioned kind of guy. I like my movies big. I like my movies exciting. I like my movies full of special effects. I like my movies with great acting. And it also has a fabulous John Williams score, which I've been playing on rotation. So yeah, for me, it ticked all the boxes.
2: Did it make you feel differently about aliens?
1: Absolutely not. I don't have it. If there is life out there, I wouldn't have any problem at all. Because you say, where does it leave God? God must have created life out there. So if there are aliens, why don't we believe God created them? Why can't we believe that in a universe as vast and infinite as it is, we are not alone? And the Bible sort of talks about other strange creatures other than human beings. You know, you got them right through Revelation. You got them in Genesis 6 in the story of Noah with the Nephilim. And I just think, why would it shape my belief in God? It increases my belief in God. It increases my faith.
2: Wonderful. These are exactly the questions we're going to try and delve into. David, I don't think you've had a chance to see the film yet. I mean, it's literally hot off the press, isn't it?
3: I did actually go and see it last Friday.
2: Tell me what your thoughts are.
3: I agree with Andy. It was a great film. You know, it's got all the things of a classic kind of action film, car chases, train chases, you know, conspiracy theories and trying to reveal the truth to the public. Even a Snow White moment, I felt, even a cast back to fairy tales. And actually, from a Christian perspective, it was woven through with Christian themes about truth, about revelation. Even a moment at the end about speaking in tongues and interpretation, I think you could say, actually. Spielberg keeps coming back to this theme, doesn't he, in E.T. and Close Encounters. And there was a TV series called Taken he was involved in as well with aliens. And so he's returned to this, which is a constant thread through his career, really.
2: Again, David, for you, did it shed any new light on the question of whether there is alien life out there?
3: No, not really. I think speaking as a scientist, you know, we don't know if there's life elsewhere in the universe. It's a really hot topic that scientists are delving into at the moment, trying to discover if there's other life within the solar system. I think we're more thinking about very simple life, not life like us, intelligent life like us, complex life like us. And the reason we're doing that is because we're fascinated. We're fascinated to know if what happened on Earth might have happened elsewhere in the universe. And we just don't know the answer to that. Personally speaking, I flip-flop between two possibilities. One, that the universe is teeming with life, a bit like the Star Trek or the Star Wars universe, which is so popular. Or on the other hand, at other times, I think the universe has to be this big and this old for it to have happened once on this earth, and maybe that was God's intention. But whatever the answer, God is the God who creates. God is the God whose activity is woven through the long history of creation, is woven through life on earth. So for me, there is no conflict between the idea of being life elsewhere and our faith in God.
0: That's Reverend Andy Godfrey there, film critic, speaking with Premier's Esther Heim. You also heard the voice of Reverend Andy Godfrey. And as ever, you can listen back to that conversation in full on Premier.plus or on the Premier Plus app. I've got a brand new track for you in just a moment from Torren Wells and Phil Wickham. I mean, what a pair that is. And Holvey's on there too, I think. What a tune. But first, we love this guy on Premier Praise. His name's Josh Garrels. He's one of the best songwriters of our generation, I think. This is Victory in the Lamb.

from Torren Wells and Big Philly Wickham. And Holvey there too, actually. That's how great. It's a good little summer banger, that one. I could see myself driving down the road with an open top sports car that I don't own, with my hair flapping in the wind to that. How great is a... Yes, good song. You all right? I'm Josh. This is Premier Praise. It's 9 minutes to five. I'm looking forward to going another little walk in the sun on my way home from work today. In fact, I'm actually going to an EP launch thing in West London, a friend of mine. I'm going to be walking there in the sun, which is going to be absolutely glorious. What are your plans for the weekend? I would love to know. Drop me a message on WhatsApp, 0303 0404000. Maybe you're having a barbecue in the summer hot weather. Maybe you're doing some sport like my friend Roger in Lisbon. Or maybe like my friend that I heard from earlier, Chinima. She's working on her thesis. So we've got a whole range of things people are doing. Do let me know. Drop me a message, 0303 0404000 on WhatsApp. Going to leave you with this one on this hour. This is Emily Weiss with Goodness of God, and then some news on the way for you.

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4: If you love me, keep my commands, and I will ask the Father, and he will give you another advocate to help you and be with you forever, the Spirit of Truth. The world cannot accept him because it neither sees him nor knows him. But you know him, for he lives with you and will be in you. I will not leave you as orphans. I will come to you. Before long, the world will not see me anymore, but you will see me. Because I live, you also will live. On that day, you will realize that I am in my Father, and you are in me, and I am in you. Whoever has my commands and keeps them is the one who loves me. The one who loves me will be loved by my Father, and I too will love them and show myself to them. Then Judas, not Judas Iscariot, said, "But Lord, why do you intend to show yourself to us and not to the world?" Jesus replied, "Anyone who loves me will obey my teaching. My Father will love them, and we will come to them and make our home with them. Anyone who does not love me will not obey my teaching. These words you hear are not my own. They belong to the Father who sent me. All this I have spoken while still with you. But the Advocate, the Holy Spirit, whom the Father will send in my name, will teach you all things and will remind you of everything I have said to you. Peace I leave with you. My peace I give to you. I do not give to you as the world gives. Do not let your hearts be troubled, and do not be afraid."
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6: Good evening, I'm Anna Rees Green. A legacy rule from the English Reformation could cause issues were Andy Burnham to become Prime Minister. An 1829 law prevents Catholics or Jews from advising the King on the appointment of bishops. Sir Keir Starmer is promising to fight any leadership challenge after the former Greater Manchester Mayor became an MP. Meanwhile, according to MP Danny Kruger, wokery is a direct reflection of the fall. The Christian politician told Church Times he feels enthused by the modern world, despite others viewing his politics as backward-looking. And a US official says Israel and Hezbollah have agreed to a ceasefire. It's not the first time that's happened in Lebanon. And the Princess of Wales says the need for genuine human connection has never been greater following her recent trip to Italy. She was speaking on the time children spend on screens. That's your latest Premier News.
5: 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Your voice of hope.
7: Well, hello there. It's 5 o'clock on Friday the 19th of June. I'm Josh Carr. This is Premier Praise. And my friend, we got one more hour of this drive time show this week. And then we're, I'm leaving with you with Luke Williams, who's an absolute legend in the Premier Praise land, isn't he? But yeah, got some more tunes for you. Don't worry about that. You bring the vibes, I'll bring the tunes. And we're going to start strong with Lizzie Morgan's version of Holy Spirit in just a moment. But I wonder, would you bow your head, close your eyes and pray with me before we get into any music in this hour? Cool. Let me pray this prayer from St. Ambrose of Milan. O Lord, who has mercy upon all, take away from me my sins and mercifully kindle me in the fire of your Holy Spirit. Take away from me the heart of stone and give me a heart of flesh, a heart to love and adore you, a heart to delight in you, to follow you and to enjoy you for Christ's sake. Amen.
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Holy Spirit from Lizzie Morgan and Felicia Mitchell there. Wow. Here we are again. 5 o'clock just gone on this Friday, the 19th of June. Thanks for tuning in to Premier Praise on DAB, online, on your smart speaker and on the Premier Plus app. We've got one more hour of radio together. One more hour. And then it will be time for the weekend. What are you up to this weekend? I would love to know. Had a message through earlier from Mika, who says, "Hello, Josh. Today I have a sleepover at my cousin's house." Well, that sounds fun. I hope you have fun with your cousin. It's lovely having a good extended family that you can hang out with. That sounds like a whole bunch of fun. Maybe this weekend you're going to have a barbecue. Maybe you're going to go and play some football in the park. Maybe you're going to cut the lawn. Whew, that's going to be hard. You want to get out there really early if you're going to cut the lawn. That's my best possible advice for you. Don't leave that one too late because it is roasting. It's absolutely roasting. It is in London anyway. Well, we've got some more tunes. In fact, we're also going to be reading from Proverbs 3 from verse 1 through to 6. So go grab a Bible, get a paper Bible, read along if you can in just about 5 minutes. We've got one from Jake and Mates coming up and some Gettys too. But first, from Jess Ray,

0: Proverbs chapter 3, verses 1 to 6. Do not forget my teaching, but keep my commands in your heart, for they will prolong your life many years and bring you peace and prosperity. Let love and faithfulness never leave you. Bind them round your neck. Write them on the tablet of your heart. Then you will win favor and a good name in the sight of God and man. Trust in the Lord with all your heart, and lean not on your own understanding. In all your ways, submit to Him, and He will make your paths straight.
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Jake and Mates there with Greater Than It All. Well, here we are, 17 minutes past five. I'm Josh Carr. You're listening to Premier Praise. It's the home of worship in the UK. Literally, if you never come to Premier Praise before, what we do around here is we worship. Like, that's literally what we do. You turn up, we play some worship, some praise songs, and this is going on 24 hours a day, 7 days a week. You can tune in the middle of the night. You can tune in early in the morning. There is praise going on here on Premier Praise. So make yourself at home. If you've never been before, make yourself at home. Get comfortable and make sure you stick with us. We've got loads more music on the way in this hour from Matt Redman. We've got some Celtic worship. And then Luke Williams will be here from 6 o'clock for the evening show.

0: Fad. Oh, that's Sam Hibbard and Titus Bank with The Place Beyond. Well, it's 25 minutes past five. We've got some news headlines on the way for you in half an hour. And I've got some Matty Redman to tickle your ears in just a minute. You know I like Matt Redman. He's a bit of a legend in these streets, isn't he? Now, very quickly, can I just remind you about a very, very good podcast? We have lots of podcasts here at Premier, but one I think you should be drawn attention to is the God's Work podcast hosted by Tom Nelson. 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
2: 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Tweets rather than conversation. 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

0: City of Light, Matt Redman there with the God we love. He's great, isn't he? Isn't Jesus just the best? Honestly, I've had another message come through. Listen, a voice message. Should we see what they've got to say?
1: Hiya, Josh. Thanks for all the music. I'm in the car for another good hour as I'm heading up to go and get my daughter from uni to go to her brother, her twin brother's house in uni tomorrow to put everything in storage to take them home. So thanks for the praise. It's keeping me going because the traffic's really heavy. Thank you. Bye.
0: Hey, you're so welcome. Thanks for messaging in, Lydia. You're seeing you picking up your daughter from uni. What else you got planned this weekend? If you've got a plan, if you're going, I don't know, going swimming or something in the sea. If you're going to, a friend of mine was off to Brighton today. It sounds lovely. I think that sounds quite nice. I'm in my nice air-conditioned box. Can't see if it's sunny. I'm assuming it's still sunny outside. It's going to be like stepping off a plane, I think, when I leave the building today. You know, like when you're in like Turkey or something on holiday. You step out and it's like, oof, that's warm. I need a holiday. I haven't been on holiday in ages. Where should I go on holiday? On my own, where should I go? Maybe I'll go to Antalya. I like a bit of Turkish sun. Yeah, maybe I'll do that. Anyway, Mr. Luke Williams is going to be here very, very soon. But before that, a few more tunes and some pocket wisdom from

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1: Prayer's a funny thing. 70% of people claim that they've prayed at least once in the last month. That means they've turned to God, whoever God is, and spoken with him. But most of the time, most of us, well, we just wing it. We live life on a wing and a prayer. G'day, I'm Bernie Diamond. Jesus made an outrageous claim. In effect, he said this: there are lots of gods that people worship, but there's only one true God, my Father in heaven. And no one can come to the Father except through me. I used to think that this whole notion of there only being one way, as it were, was a recent invention of a church that had become altogether too big for its boots. But it turns out that it was Jesus' idea, the same Jesus who suffered, the same one who died on the cross for you and me, the same one who paid the price for our mistakes, the same one who looked down from the cross at the soldiers who'd crucified him and out of his pain prayed, "Forgive them, Father, they don't know what they're doing." Jesus said, "I am the way, the truth and the life. No one shall come to the Father except through me." What do you make of that?

Kindness from Celtic Worship. That's a good foot tap of that one, isn't it? Fantastic. And I feel like it's getting us in the mood. If you're Scott and you're looking forward to the football tonight, a little bit of Celtic Worship on before the match. Get the Scottish vibes going. Absolutely fantastic. We're going to keep on the music as we come towards the end of my show today. And in fact, my show for this week, we're going to got a new one from Josiah Queen, which I absolutely love. Some Elevation Residents, and then Luke William is going to be with you very, very soon. Big up to Luke. He's a legend. He's one of my favourite people in the whole world, and you get to listen to him all evening.

Anywhere from the Elevation Residence. It is 10 minutes to 6. Got some news for you in a moment from the lovely Anna Reese Green. And then, of course, Luke's going to be here from now until 10 p.m. Say hello from me, won't you? Let him know you love him. And you're going to have a wonderful time with Luke. He's an absolute legend in these streets. And I'll be back again from Monday for some more, well, scripture, more songs, more after school club, more witty banter. But I hope you're having a lovely weekend. Whatever you get up to this weekend, I'm sure it's going to be wonderful. Make sure you spend some time with Jesus. Say hello to some family and friends. Pick the phone up. Call someone you've not spoken to in a while. Why don't you do that? I feel like we can all do that. Let somebody know you love them and don't get sunburned. There you go. There's my advice for the weekend. Have a wonderful one. Take care and speak to you Monday. Lots of love.

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1: Good evening, I'm Anna Rees Green. A legacy rule from the English Reformation could cause issues were Andy Burnham to become Prime Minister. An 1829 law prevents Catholics or Jews from advising the King on the appointment of bishops. Sir Keir Starmer is promising to fight any leadership challenge after the former Greater Manchester Mayor became an MP. Meanwhile, according to MP Danny Kruger, wokery is a direct reflection of the fall. The Christian politician told Church Times he feels enthused by the modern world, despite others viewing his politics as backward-looking. And a US official says Israel and Hezbollah have agreed to a ceasefire. It's not the first time that's happened in Lebanon. And the Princess of Wales says the need for genuine human connection has never been greater following her recent trip to Italy. She was speaking on the time children spend on screens. That's your latest Premier News.
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3: Hey, good evening to you. It's just gone 6 o'clock on this Friday evening. You're locked into Premier Praise with me, Luke Williams. So good to be here. Hope you're well. Before we get back into some top tunes to help us worship the Lord this evening, a duo co-like coming up for you, a version of Before the Throne of God Above, and we are heading to John chapter 8. So let's pray before then. Lord, we thank you that nothing can separate us from your love in Christ. Hallelujah. Nothing can separate us from your love, Lord. And in moments of fear and uncertainty or doubt, Lord, help us to remember that we are yours forever. Let this truth bring peace to our hearts tonight, Lord. And let this truth bring strength to our souls.

loving this one at the moment. The duo Colike, C-O-L-I-K-E, with some versions of songs you may have heard before. That was a version of Lord, I Lift Your Name on High. And before that, Andre Crouch, It Still Works, with Washed, just after we prayed at 6 o'clock. And before we head to the Word, I've got, this is Amanda Cook.

0: The Lord says,
1: when Jesus spoke again to the people, he said, I am the light of the world. Whoever follows me will never walk in darkness, but will have the light of life. John chapter 8, verse 12.
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Just gone 25 past at 6, you're in the right place on this Friday evening as we worship the Lord. Songs of Gratitude from Elevation Worship there. And before that, Jimmy McNeil with his version of Before the Throne of God Above.

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1: I wonder if, like me, you have a tendency to dwell on the what ifs. What if I don't pass the exam? What if I don't get the job? What if the spouse doesn't come along? What if it's cancer? What if he no longer knows who I am? Your what ifs may vary, but it's usually the worst case scenario that fills our minds, and these thoughts can be totally overwhelming and cloud the present with fears of what could be. How can we experience God's peace in the what ifs? In Psalm 46 verse 1 we read, God is our refuge and strength, an ever-present help in trouble. Because God is ever-present, when we give him our what-ifs, he can change them to even-ifs. Even if I don't pass the exam, even if it's cancer, God is my refuge and strength. This poem explores the idea of giving our what-ifs to the Lord and receiving his peace in return. It takes a little bit of inspiration from a quote attributed to Spurgeon about trusting God's heart. My mind will often wander to what if, why and how, and as I fear the future, miss what God is doing now. Those what ifs fill my heart with dread. I want to see the plan. But I can trust my Father's heart when I can't see his hand. Even if the shadows fall, he'll be my strength and song. My ever-present help in need, my refuge in the storm. My mind will often wander, but when I lift my eyes, I see my mighty sovereign King who made the starry skies. He will keep me, he will guide, and when I trust his plan, my what-ifs change to even-ifs. I'm safe within his hand. Even if the earth gives way, whatever lies in store, my sovereign Father won't let go. I'm his forevermore. My name is Shelley Spires and I'm a primary school teacher from County Armagh.

So good to be together on this Friday evening, worshipping the Lord together. Jaleesa McCreary there with a song titled Like No Other. Powerful song that. Well, before we pray at 7, a couple of new releases for you. One of them features Martin Smith, and that's coming up for you after this.

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1: Here we are, 7 o'clock on this Friday evening. You're locked into Premier Praise with me, Luke Williams. So good to be with you. I hope you will. Enjoy the tunes before we get back into the vibes and the Word of God. Let's pray this evening. Father, we thank you that our identity is secure in Christ and it's not dependent on our performance. Lord, when we are tempted to find our identity in what we do or how others see us, remind us that we belong to you. Help us to rest in your love and to walk in confidence of your grace today, Lord. Amen.

on Premier Prize. It's called Call My Name. Hope you enjoyed that one. I don't know if you remember England beating Croatia the other night. You haven't forgotten. It was quite a game, wasn't it? Quite a performance. Harry Kane scoring a penalty, Bellingham getting it in just about. And whilst that was happening, Madison Ryan Ward was in London. She's an artist that we are a big fan of here at Premier Prize. She is in Bristol and Manchester and London this weekend and heading out to Paris next week. So if you are keen on seeing her live, then go on the internet and search for some tickets to see Madison Ryan Ward. And this is one of the songs that she performed on Wednesday night, which I heard went down really well. Judy.

0: Lord says,
1: "Look at the birds of the air. They do not sow or reap or store away in barns, and yet your heavenly Father feeds them. Are you not much more valuable than they?" Matthew chapter 6, verse 26.
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It's approaching 20 to 8 on this Friday evening. Thank you for joining me, Luke Williams. You're locked into Premier Place. That was a happy song, wasn't it? It's called Here in the Moment by Eliza Figueroa, the songwriter behind Surrounded, aka Fight My Battles. Tori Kelly coming up for you, and some Forest Frank as well. Why not?

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1: The Lord said to Moses, "Send men to spy out the land of Canaan, which I am giving to the people of Israel." 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But when they got back, things went terribly wrong. The majority took the view that the land couldn't be conquered, and as their pessimism spread, the people lost heart. 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The story warns us about the long-term consequences of cowardly choices. And if we can understand where these people went wrong, it will help us to avoid repeating their mistakes.
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0: he got without love? Why you hover over the tight basket but never gave a hug? His pants sag, you don't like him, try to push him out of church the whole time. He was suicidal.
1: You stay when I had nothing. You spoke through a bush and it won me. John, one, you the one that's before me.
0: I know you for me, you the one that for me.
1: I'm praying.

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Lord,

0: 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Your voice of hope.
1: So good to have your company on this Friday night. It's just gone 8 o'clock. My name's Luke Williams. Thank you so much for choosing Premier Praise. How are you doing? I hope you're well. And I hope you're enjoying the songs that you've heard so far. Before we get into more of those, let's pray tonight. Father, we thank you for the amazing privilege being called your child. Help us not to take your grace for granted, but to live with gratitude and wonder every day, Lord. May our lives reflect the love and kindness that you've shown us in Christ. For your glory. Amen.

pressing in. 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It's not by my works. 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

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It still works. Over your shame, over your guilt, over your depression. It works. It works.

The duo Kolaik with a couple of versions of songs that you may have heard before. That was a little throwback there of Lord, I Lift Your Name on Higher. Before that, Under the Blood, Blood of Christ, and It Still Works. Some Andre Crouch, Jesus Image, and Maverick City Music covers for you from the duo Kolaik.

0: Lord says,
1: "Whoever believes in me, as Scripture has said, rivers of living water will flow from within them." John chapter 7, verse 38.
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It's lovely to be with you on this Friday night, worshipping the Lord together. A version of Holy Forever from John Mark Cole. Just after we went to John 7, verse 38.

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1: When God speaks, it doesn't always feel good. The Spirit is the ultimate truth teller who speaks to clean up our hearts. I'm Tanya Harris of God Conversations. A pastor friend of mine tells of how God spoke to him in a dream. He saw a group of men dressed in white hazmat suits. They were cleaning out piles of muck from a culvert and removing it to the roadside nearby. He woke up thinking how horrid it was that everyone saw it. 2 days later, the nature of that muck became clear as several people confessed to marital affairs inside his church. God speaks to expose our sin, but it's never to condemn or belittle us. Yes, it looks horrible, but if we respond by not trying to cover it up, God can clean out our hearts and set us free. 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
1: Well, looking at, we've made it to 9 o'clock on this Friday night. Thank you so much for choosing Premier Praise. So good to have your company. My name's Luke Williams, and before we get into more songs helping us to worship the Lord, let's pray. Lord, we thank you that our identity is secure in Christ, and it's not dependent on our performance. And in moments of fear and uncertainty or doubt, Lord, help us to remember that we are yours forever. Let this truth, Lord, let this truth bring peace to our hearts and strength to our souls this evening. Amen.

Neither the song is to help us worship the Lord and fix our gaze upon Him. Karina Wykes with Doorkeeper. Some Claudia Isaki. A song that she recorded in London the other week after this one.

0: The Bible tells us two cleansings. First of all, we are positionally cleansed. The day you come to Jesus, confessing your sin, repenting of your sin, receiving Jesus as your Savior and Lord, positionally, God sees you as if you never sinned, because He sees you through the prism of Jesus. But then the Bible talks about daily cleansing, continuous cleansing, sometimes maybe even more than once a day. And the reason I often say, confess as soon as you realize you've sinned, is because that way Satan does not have a hold over you. Positionally cleansed, but daily cleansing. How do you do that? Ephesians chapter 5, verse 26. By washing of the water of the Word of God.
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So good, isn't it? Tori Kelly on your Friday night here on Premier Praise with Name of Jesus. Some Nick Smith and Paul Sack coming up. Some songs that I've not played in a while. And we are heading to John chapter 6 very soon. The Word of God together.

Great to be with you on this Friday night. What are you up to at the moment? Oh, okay, right. Well, yeah, you've got Premier Praise on as well. How about that for a combination? Some gospel funk for you here. Horace Family. It's called God Will Dry My Weeping Eyes.

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1: My Father's will is that everyone who looks to the Son and believes in Him shall have eternal life, and I will raise them up at the last day. John 6:40.
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1: A prayer from the Psalms. The heavens declare the glory of God. The skies proclaim the work of his hands. Your voice goes out to all the earth, your words to the ends of the world. Your law, Lord, is perfect, refreshing the soul. Your statutes are trustworthy, making wise the simple. The commands of the Lord are right, giving joy to the heart. Who can discern their own errors? Forgive our hidden faults. Keep us from willful sins. May they not rule over us. May the words of our mouths and the meditation of our hearts be pleasing in your sight, Lord, our rock and our redeemer.

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1: 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Mark 11:24.
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Texts that seem impersonal. Tweets rather than conversation. 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
1: I was driving home the other day and listening to the radio in the car. They were interviewing an animal rights lawyer. That's right, not a human rights lawyer, but an animal rights lawyer. The world moves on. Now, don't get me wrong, the last thing that any of us wants to see is cruelty to animals, but an animal rights lawyer. G'day, I'm Bernie Diamond. That got me thinking, animal cruelty's out, but every day, most of us

eat lamb or beef or chicken or fish. We drink milk and we eat cheese and eggs. In other words, we use animals for our own well-being, often at the cost of their lives. Now, we don't have a problem with that because it's a generally accepted principle that the lives of animals have far less value than the lives of people. But why? They're no less beautiful. Plenty of them are pretty smart, but there's something missing. They're missing our humanity. But what's that about? The most plausible answer that I've come across is that you and I are made in God's image. Like a fine painting signed by a famous artist, we bear his mark. And that's worth something. What an awesome idea. You and me made in the image of God.

Premier Praise. Your voice of hope. A prayer from the Psalms. The heavens declare the glory of God. The sky proclaim the works of his hands. Your voice goes out to all the earth, your words to the ends of the world. Your law, Lord, is perfect, refreshing the soul. Your statutes are trustworthy, making wise the simple. The commands of the Lord are right, giving joy to the heart. Who can discern their own errors? Forgive our hidden faults. Keep us from willful sins. May they not rule over us. May the words of our mouths and the meditation of our hearts be pleasing in your sight, Lord, our rock and our redeemer. Amen.

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1: 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And this is the will of him who sent me, that I shall lose none of all those he has given me, but raise them up at the last day. John 6:38-39.
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If you follow Jesus, you're already doing God's work, not just on Sundays or in church, but in those emails and financial reports, kitchen tables, or on the school run. I'm pastor and author.

Dr. Tom Nelson. And in my new podcast, God's Work, we're going to completely change how you think about your job. So step into my office for some weekly workplace wisdom. Search God's Work with Tom Nelson on Premiere Plus or wherever you get your podcasts.

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1: We don't have to look too far to see that this world is not a peaceful place. Every day we only have to turn on our TVs or look at the newspaper in print or online to see another war, difficulty, problem, disaster or confusing decision. I'm sure, like me, you often feel like despairing. You may have even asked yourself, where will this all end? How do we find God's peace when it seems like the world is in turmoil? The good news is that we are not in control, but there's one who is. The Lord is sovereign over all things. In Psalm 46, verses 6 and 7, we read, "Nations are in uproar, kingdoms fall. He lifts his voice, the earth melts. The Lord Almighty is with us. The God of Jacob is our fortress." Even though the nations rage, God is on the throne and the ending is written. One day, Jesus will return and make all things new. All war, strife and suffering will cease. Those who have trusted in him for salvation will be with him forever in heaven. The future is secure. As a child, I remember being terrified the first time I watched a particular film. It wouldn't be very scary at all by today's standards, but there was lots of hiding behind a cushion, and I spent quite a lot of the time with my eyes closed. The second time I watched the film, however, there was no need for that. Why? Because I knew how it ended. I knew that it all worked out in the end. I knew that the hero won. Yes, there were uncomfortable, intense moments, but the fear was gone because the ending was never in doubt. We long for peace in our world, but even when it comes, earthly peace is fragile peace. Growing up in Northern Ireland, I've always been incredibly aware of that. But Jesus brings a peace unlike the peace the world gives. It's not a fragile peace, it's a peace that will last. So no matter what you see on the news today or tomorrow, yes, we lament the pain and suffering in our world. Yes, we pray for peace to reign. But we do not need to fear. God is sovereign. The ending is written. Jesus wins. May you know his peace today and always. My name is Shelley Spires and I'm a primary school teacher from County Armagh.
2: They say to bottle up your mind, feelings are best to hide. Don't ever let another see you cry. Just tell

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1: A prayer from the Psalms. The Lord is our shepherd, we lack nothing. 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He leads us beside quiet waters. He refreshes our souls. He guides us along the right paths for his name's sake. Even though we walk through the darkest valley, we will fear no evil, for you are with us. Your rod and your staff, they comfort us. You prepare a table in the presence of my enemies. You anoint our heads with oil. Our cup overflows. Surely your goodness and love will follow us all the days of our lives, and we will dwell in the house of the Lord forever.

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1: "Have faith in God," Jesus answered. "Truly I tell you, if anyone says to this mountain, 'Go, throw yourself into the sea,' and does not doubt in their heart, but believes that what they say will happen, it will be done for them." Mark 11, 22 and 23.
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1: From the beginning, the Bible is a story of hope. 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Abram, who is later renamed Abraham, was born around 2000 BC. 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Abraham didn't know the first thing about God. He'd replaced God with gods of his own making. One day, God appeared to Abraham as he had appeared to Adam and Eve in the garden. 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
1: A prayer from the Psalms. The Lord is our shepherd. We lack nothing. He makes us lie down in green pastures. He leads us beside quiet waters. He refreshes our souls. He guides us along the right paths for His name's sake. Even though we walk through the darkest valley, we will fear no evil, for You are with us. Your rod and Your staff, they comfort us. You prepare a table in the presence of our enemies. You anoint our heads with oil. Our cups overflow. Surely Your goodness and love will follow us all the days of our lives, and we will dwell in the house of the Lord forever.